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1: Taken to a police car, Greg, where deputies say they saw Martinez shove baggies of possible cocaine up his fanny. 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
1: Stuck it right in the rusty bullet hole. you don't put things in the stink portal. I'll tell you that right now. The rear rocket dock is left for only certain things. Texas chili bowl. The old dirty onion ring.
3: This is really
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0: New England Dragway's Night of Fire is coming back to the New England Dragway Saturday, August 22nd. So make plans. Tons of action. 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So if you want to enter to win some tickets, do that at rock101fm.com. 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

0: all right, this is pretty gross, but how often do you clean your ears? According to ear, nose, and throat specialists, I've heard this before, by the way, earwax is not something your body accidentally made too much of. It serves as a way to prevent infection and keeping the area lubricated. But here's one thing that doctors universally do not recommend. No Q-tips, no cotton swabs. They can push the wax deeper into the ear canal. Can cause blockages, irritation, bleeding, infections, and damage to the eardrum. Here's the thing. I use them still. I'm very careful with them. And it says just to stick to the outside of the ear and just use a washcloth or soapy finger. But I know you've experienced this. So have I. Get that little tickle in your eardrum. And then you go, oh, what's that? And then like little tiny piece of earwax falls out of your ear. You don't want that happening at a party, do you?
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2: 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Then Coach Gary Payton and the Boston Ball Hogs battle Nasir Khor and the Detroit Imps in a must-win game for Boston. 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
1: Punch drive-thru restaurants for not having a second menu displayed at the beginning of the drive-thru, not at the speaker box.
2: The warm-up one. But the problem with that is people stop at the warm-up menu and then they talk to it.
1: Yeah, but then when you get to the box and then they're like, what do you want to order? And you're like, I haven't had a chance to look. Yeah.
3: In my town, sometimes I order in the trash can.
1: Oh.
2: I said that. You, Greg, knows what I'm talking about.
3: The trash can is before the speaker. So I pulled up there and I'm like,
4: and it sort of comes out toward the car.
2: Yes.
4: And so I rolled up
2: into it.
4: I'll have them, you know.
3: Guys, hello.
5: The extender. If it has an extender, you talk into it.
4: I did. I sat there and then, like a moron, you know, from up the road, I heard, you gotta pull up. Gotta pull up.
2: Yeah,
4: the
2: there you go.
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2: Oh, my God, that's
4: trash
2: funny.
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0: Rock 101, it's Tech Tuesday, and the AR glasses that replace a TV, supposedly. 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

0: My wife told me that she's thought about murdering me on more than one occasion.
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0: 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Kayla? 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
1: Congratulations to a 22-year-old Salem native, is the first person from New Hampshire to be commissioned as a U.S. Space Force officer.
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1: Adam Morris.
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1: Congratulations, and thanks everybody for the news story. When me and Greg graduated, they didn't have photos in suits like you were wearing.
5: Yeah.
1: It was more quiet.
5: Yeah, we kept it quiet because we were on the DL. It was part of a secret program.
6: You also couldn't breathe because the suits were so tight.
1: You're not supposed to fart in them either, I guess.
5: Why does that have anything to do with it?
6: No.
5: Okay?
6: No.
5: Just because I left it unzipped down to the belly doesn't mean that I,
1: he was
5: space.
1: Also showing off the galaxy garden.
5: That's right. I got a little galaxy garden, you know what I mean? A little manfro going
1: and
5: on
1: for
5: down
1: the
5: there.
1: Record, he had no Klingons.
5: Thank you.
0: Greg in the Morning Buzz. 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

0: You're home for Rock, Rock 101. I'm Clint. I'm heading out the door. I'll see you tomorrow night, 7 p.m. for a website Wednesday. Going to have some cool videos waiting for you at rock101fm.com, the Clint August page. Appreciate your ears very, very much. And if you've ever served this country, past, present, men, women, every branch, we love you. We appreciate you. Thank you. And God bless you and your families for your tremendous sacrifice.
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1: I remember going in the 70s and 80s. Yeah.
0: Dude, I went to the little Rochester airport, and they had a little mini air show going on there. And who do I walk up alongside? There's Pat McMullen. Had his eating, ain't cheating hat on.
1: Okay, he doesn't have that.
0: He had his binoculars, and they were the big ones. They weren't the new ones.
1: That's the only time he uses them, that he's actually looking at what he says he is.
0: Yeah, right.
1: Other times at the beach, he says to my mom, he's like, I'm watching a ship. She's like, the water's that way.
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0: Cube's Big 3 season is heating up. The most competitive basketball league on earth is on CBS this Sunday. The two best teams go head-to-head as Coach Nancy Lieberman and Greg Monroe's Dallas Power take on the one-seed Chicago Triplets, led by Coach Dr. J and Captain Montrezl Harrell. Then Coach Gary Payton and the Boston Ball Hogs battle Nasir Khor and the Detroit Imps in a must-win game for Boston. 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

0: yours?
1: 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Thanks for asking.
0: So mine is old-fashioned. 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
0: Kayla's is?
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0: Scotty?
4: Dusty.
0: Laura?
5: Useless.
0: What are we talking about?
6: I'm going to say cell phone.
0: Cell phone.
6: Wrong,
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0: No, that is not correct. 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
7: He's the closest so
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0: That is, he is definitely the closest. I'm going to throw a second clue in, if you guys are okay with that. Mine is heavy.
7: I figured.
0: Thank you.
7: Welcome.
0: So nice.
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0: Cube's Big Three season is heating up. The most competitive basketball league on earth is on CBS this Sunday. The two best teams go head-to-head as Coach Nancy Lieberman and Greg Monroe's Dallas Power take on the one-seed Chicago Triplets, led by Coach Dr. J and Captain Montrezl Harrell. Then Coach Gary Payton and the Boston Ball Hogs battle Nasir Khor and the Detroit Amps in a must-win game for Boston. 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

0: Laura has more rules than a Catholic school. Yeah, she got rules. She got rules.
1: I only sleep for 20 minutes.
0: Yeah.
2: One day we'll take a nap together. I'll just come over and I'll teach you the art of napping.
0: Oh, she's going to teach so much more.
1: I hope if you guys don't mind, I might just watch you.
0: I'll be in the closet. You can close the closet and I'll look through the little slats in the door. If you guys are, let me know when I've got
2: to learn.
0: Yeah, I'll watch. I'll learn.
3: Dirty adventure. Absolutely. Let's go explore it.
0: I'll even be in the closet with Scotty. I don't even care about Scotty. I won't touch Scotty. I'm just saying we got just to watch.
1: This is going someplace.
2: I know the art of the closet too.
0: It's like getting tickets to the big event nobody can get tickets to.
1: Yeah, wow.
0: That'd be great.
1: Standing room only. Hey, standing on my pants.
4: 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Greg in the morning buzz. 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

0: Ice Cube's Big 3 season is heating up. The most competitive basketball league on earth is on CBS this Sunday. The two best teams go head-to-head as Coach Nancy Lieberman and Greg Monroe's Dallas Power take on the one-seed Chicago Triplets, led by Coach Dr. J and Captain Montrezl Harrell. Then Coach Gary Payton and the Boston Ball Hogs battle Nasir Khor and the Detroit Imps in a must-win game for Boston. 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
1: Coming up on Wednesday, we'll be 1 week away from the Autumn Buzz beer release party at Northwoods Brewing Company. 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

told the guy at the drive-thru that the car behind me was paying for my coffee. That's called paying it backward. 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
1: A new study found humans are responsible for making cats dumber. 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
2: Because the wild cats got to fend for themselves and they got
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2: think.
1: Yeah, wouldn't the same thing be able to be said about dogs then, if that were the case? 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
3: own
1: food.
3: Yeah, but I always believe, like, the animals at the zoo are just waiting for somebody to let their guard down.
1: Yeah.
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3: I really believe every day they're going to work on. 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
5: Attention, dum-dums. Yo. So stupid.
1: There you go.
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1: When's the last time you heard anything about Hooters?
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3: Right? 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
1: You were very good at it. It brought out your inner personality, yourself.
2: Little did they, she worked one table.
1: Yeah. She spent the whole night sitting there talking.
2: Yep.
1: Yeah.
2: Did their taxes.
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1: 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Then Coach Gary Payton and the Boston Ball Hogs battle Nasir Khor and the Detroit Amps in a must-win game for Boston. 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

0: Ice Cube's Big 3 season is heating up. The most competitive basketball league on earth is on CBS this Sunday. The two best teams go head-to-head as Coach Nancy Lieberman and Greg Monroe's Dallas Power take on the one-seed Chicago Triplets, led by Coach Dr. J and Captain Montrezl Harrell. 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

The Granite State has come together, and we're proud of our heroes, making it through to better days. 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

Here's a guy in England. Some guy showed up in the ER in England with a huge anti-tank artillery shell from the World War II.

0: Cube's Big Three season is heating up. 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
3: 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Then she said, "You ought to cut back on the beer, bud."
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0: 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The most competitive basketball league on earth is on CBS this Sunday. The two best teams go head-to-head as Coach Nancy Lieberman and Greg Monroe's Dallas Power take on the one-seed Chicago Triplets, led by Coach Dr. J and Captain Montrezl Harrell. 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
1: Who's the hottest celebrity, like the hottest celebrity, that you think you'd have a shot at if they just got to know you? I think Jennifer Garner would like me. 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What? She's nice. I mean, she's got her head together. She's not all hung up on looks. She dumped Ben Affleck.
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3: 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She loses both her eyes.
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19: Scenic Blue Ridge Mountain trails and sunny afternoons at

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0: okay. I think I'm all stretched out. I've been doing calisthenics. I had got a little heart, a little cardio going.
1: That's a lie. I haven't. I've been sitting here for 20 minutes. I haven't even moved. Okay.
2: No cardio yet this morning?
1: No cardio yet this morning.
3: But the morning is young.
2: Later. Will we do jumping jacks?
1: I put all the cookies down the hall. So I figured I would run down the hall and get some cardio.
2: You know got what I'm cookies?
1: Saying? No, I'm just...
2: For a chocolate chip cookie day?
1: I'm making it up, yes. I'm making it up as I go along.
2: I have forgot my muffin now 2 days in a row. I'm not really happy with myself at all. Because I wanted it grilled. I wanted a grilled muffin so bad.
4: Now, here's what happened. I felt bad. Because I am responsible for, there were some peanut butter oatmeal cookies brought in, like on a Friday. And when I left, it looked like they weren't going to get taken. So I took them home. After that, Laura was like, oh, I was craving those cookies. So Greg lets us know that he's got blueberry muffins.
1: My wife made fresh blueberries, picked ourselves this past weekend.
4: Brought in like four or five of them. And yeah, as of yesterday, there was one left. But Laura made it clear that that one is mine. I keep forgetting to grab it. So... I'm not doing it.
1: Yeah, you can't.
4: No. I don't want to get on her side again.
1: You can't leave it there, right? You can't leave it a day. You get a day. You get a day's grace.
2: Why is it gone now? I might just...
1: It was empty, so I took it home. Oh, I took the container home.
2: Oh, so somebody ate it.
3: I did not take the last one.
4: And I did not either.
2: Me either. It was you? Did you eat your own muffin?
1: Damn right it was me.
2: I was going to say.
1: Blueberry muffin.
2: I'm breaking my fast, even though I fast until 10. I almost just broke my fast eating
1: muffin. I guess she isn't, thought you were being nice. And thought you didn't really want it. Yeah, so I ate it.
2: I wanted it so bad Monday, I almost drove back here after work. And then
1: I ate it right here in front of you, by the way. nobody saw.
2: And then yesterday, we rushed out of here to go can our beer. I was like, oh, another day without a muffin.
1: Mm. Gotta have a muffin.
4: At least
1: a day. One a day.
4: Yeah.
1: I thought that was the whole thing there. Welcome, everybody. Welcome to, Wednesday. Erica's here today.
5: Good morning.
4: Hello,
1: Kayla is off to the National Football League Hall of Fame, the induction ceremony for their family friend, Adam Vinatieri. Maybe you've heard of him. You've heard of him. Okay.
2: She hasn't heard.
1: Really?
2: No.
1: Really?
2: No.
1: Oh, that hurts. That one right there
3: is
1: hurts.
3: Is your dad a Pats fan or mom?
5: Oh, yeah. They both love the Pats.
3: So they both know.
2: Remember she gets good candle vibes when she watches the Patriots?
5: Right. Exactly.
2: She puts on good candles and watches the game and gets the good vibes.
1: Right. Here you go.
6: I'm Adam Vinatieri.
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7: Champions, the best team of the National Football League.
1: It feels good just to hear. It makes me feel good just to hear it, you know? You remember that when you thought they weren't going to win? Everybody chose the Rams and they won. You don't obviously remember.
3: Sure,
1: you have no idea what I'm talking about. But
2: what
1: it was
2: year were you
1: great.
2: Born?
5: 2002.
2: Okay.
1: Yeah. It's okay. It's okay.
5: 24 on Friday.
1: Oh, happy birthday.
2: Thank you.
1: Oh, happy birthday there. Very nice. Well, welcome.
4: We should get her a stripper on Friday.
2: Oh. I will tell you, so I had a low count of how many things I had seen.
1: Ding-dongs.
2: Ding-dongs. And so before I got married, they invited listeners to come and push their ding-dongs against the glass for me.
1: It was a different time.
3: Real-life ding-dongs.
2: Yep. Yeah. So men would show up here and...
5: Yeah, that's crazy.
1: Wait a second.
5: You just look over and see a bunch of schlongs.
1: No.
2: It was at home studio. Nobody wanted to clean the window after. So there was much rinse on it.
1: So there was a thing. It needs a little explaining and a little. There was this goofy thing we did for a little bit because we were proving how dumb men are. And we said, if a woman came in and pressed her breasts up against the glass out in the hallway, you know, just pressed her breasts up, guys become stupid. If you wanted to do that, and we'd prove to you how stupid the guys were, we'd give them tickets. So we did that a few times, called boobs against glass. It was just a goofy, stupid thing.
2: It was
1: so
2: a lot of fun.
1: When it came time for the her birthday, it was kind of a joke.
2: Wedding.
1: That, like, we should do...
2: It was like my...
1: Oh, it was your wedding.
2: It was like my bachelorette.
1: Oh, okay.
2: Here.
1: And I said, we don't have
3: so it was a special occasion.
1: If anybody wants to do, ding-dongs against glass, and then they showed up. And they had to stand on chairs so they could
2: reach
1: see it.
2: Up there, yeah.
1: And Laura was... Hey, it was totally... consensual. Oh, if she just said no, we wouldn't have done it.
2: Oh, but, I was hilarious.
1: Oh my God.
2: Gross.
1: Nothing like seeing that. Yeah. Ding dongs against glass. Yeah. Yeah. Yeah. Like
2: not
1: I
2: the
1: said.
2: Most attractive thing in the world.
5: Right.
4: Oh, Kelly said it was his favorite day in radio.
1: No, just waiting. Just waiting. Set my clock. Waiting for you to say
8: Kelly demanded it.
1: That was a long time ago in a galaxy far, far away. Yeah. So anyway.
2: Weird. Oh, those are the days.
1: There's a rich history of stupidity on this particular program.
2: On your birthday on Friday, if you'd like that, I'm sure we could arrange it.
5: I mean, no, I'm just kidding.
1: Every time she, we talk, like, her dad's listening, I don't want to, all right.
2: It didn't prevent you, my parents were listening.
1: Yeah, I know, but I knew Dave a little better by then. I knew Dave a little bit better by then. Anyway, and you were all for it, too, by the way, so.
2: Gung ho.
1: All right, well, anyway, it is, it would be dong ho, actually, but that's fine. Welcome. Hey, Wednesday, everybody, who's the douchebag? Going to happen today. We have that. Our friend Tom is going to drop in and visit us. We might do a round of the yes or no game. Yesterday, we had a busy day. We were out there canning our beer. Our beer that we have brewed with our friends at Northwoods Brewing Company. Once again, thank you very much to Heritage Village Marketplace and Hardware Store. Tom and everybody, great. It was a lot of fun. Had a great time. And there's pallets of it. Giant pallets of beer and kegs of beer that we're going to be sending out. And
2: it's going out real early.
1: Yeah, it'll help to raise money for Lend a Helping Hand. So we'll have some details on that. We have a beer release party coming up next week, and we'll invite you today. We got some tickets, So anything big happen in the remainder of your day, Kelly Charles Brown III?
8: Oh, I picked up my new kicks, Marathon Sports. Then I went for a power walk in my new kicks.
1: Mm-hmm.
8: Then I walked the Sox with Ma, won the game the very first inning with a big old grand slam.
1: Mm-hmm.
8: And then I got one of them $9.99 lobster rolls at Hannaford. Score.
2: I was going to say, that's when I do Cooking on a Budget tomorrow, I put that on my list for you.
1: Yeah. Okay.
8: That's great.
1: Awesome. And what did you do yesterday? You were at the night out, the national night out.
5: Yes. Yeah. I went to Revo and then I went to the national night out. And it was a great turnout. It was a lot of fun.
1: Yeah.
5: Isn't it? I had a good time.
2: It's a great event.
1: They're everywhere. They had it in my town too. Valerie went over and volunteered over there.
5: And Chris was emceeing for the first hour and then he had to leave. So I took over.
2: Oh, nice. How was that? Yeah. Did you get to do
1: the demonstration? Get that mic time, girl.
2: Right? Did you get to do the demonstration with the dogs?
5: I got to, I announced it, but I didn't get to see it because it was across the way.
1: Wow. Mm. And Laura, the rest of your day?
2: It was my sister-in-law's birthday. That's why I couldn't do National Night Out. So we had a birthday dinner and nice. It was a good day.
1: Nice. Scotty?
4: I tried to take a nap yesterday before band practice, but Tomcat had other plans. And then off to band practice, good practice, and here we are.
1: So, nice.
4: Yeah.
1: Nice. Nice. I did nothing, actually. I mean, pretty much I went home. And I left later than everybody else. I stayed. But then I went home and chilled. I did some work. I did some work. Hard to believe. That's it. That's all I got. Nothing.
8: Well, you did work for the show, but we appreciate it.
2: Yeah. Thank you for that.
4: Thank
2: less
4: you
2: work
4: very
2: for
4: much.
2: Us.
1: Yeah. All right. Well, anyway, we start with the early buzz. What do you want to hear today? You can text in 82945, 82945. We do have five things you need to know. So, Erica, you'll have to come up with that. We'll do okay. Boomer still. And just have some fun. So we're ready if you are ready. And text away and let's get this. What do we have for forecast? It's still nice?
2: Yes, but yesterday was like the perfect day for the week. It's humidity's going to rise.
1: And,
2: Mm-hmm. 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
1: So today's a nice day?
2: Yeah.
1: Okay. There you go. 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
1: Good morning. It's 6:02. Sox win again, crushing the White Sox at Fenway last night. Patchy morning fog, very warm today. Mix of sun and clouds, highs near 90. President Trump says the Strait of Hormuz will be open very soon. Speaking to Fox News Tuesday night, Trump said if it's not, then Iran is going to get hit very hard. Iran and Oman say they have control of the strait, a vital maritime passage that saw 20% of the world's oil traffic before the war with Iran. NBC News projects Abdul El-Sayed has won Michigan's Democratic U.S. Senate primary. The progressive El-Sayed defeated establishment-backed Congresswoman Haley Stevens in a closely watched contest. The race divided the party with fears within the DNC that an El-Sayed win would pull the party further left and hurt their midterm hopes to regain control of the House and the Senate. A man is pleading not guilty to second-degree murder in the death of a woman whose body was found buried under the floor of a garage in Tingsboro, Massachusetts. 40-year-old Sean Sullivan pleaded not guilty to murder and improperly disposing of the body of Jill Kloppenberg. The investigation began in March when Nashua police received a call from someone who said a friend told him he had killed Kloppenberg. According to the friend, Sullivan shot her and buried her. Investigations said Kloppenberg and Sullivan knew each other, and he had visited her home. The victim was last seen in January of 2025. An investigation is underway after a body was found in Burlington, Vermont. The body found last night in the Winooski River near Chase Mill and Meadow Field. The person has not been identified. There's no word on how they died. There's concern over the health of internet star Perez Hilton. Deputies responded to a home in Florida's Miami-Dade County last night after receiving calls that a man was live streaming on TikTok while hurting himself. The sheriff's office says he was taken to the hospital for medical attention. Hilton's agents tell TMZ they have not been able to reach him and they will not comment until they know more. Morning Buzz Sports. Sox crushed the White Sox 14-2 last night. Caleb Durbin with a grand slam in the first inning. Sonny Gray on the mound for the Red Sox against the White Sox tonight. I'm Kelly Brown, Morning Buzz News.
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5: Everything's looking good on the Everett Turnpike down to Route 3. Route 3 is your normal traffic right at 495. Slow down to Route 129. 93 southbound looks good through New Hampshire and Mass. No issues getting into Boston yet this morning. Everything's moving fine on 128 and on Route 1. 495 looks good. Spalding Turnpike, no problems there. Route 4, 101, free and clear. Through Manchester, you're also moving fine. If you see something, call 866-999-7200. That's the latest from the Morning Buzz Traffic Desk.
1: Some fog this morning. Very warm today. Mix of sun and clouds. High of 89. Humid tonight. Low of 67. A thunderstorm or two expected in the afternoon. Thursday, highs around 90. Kelly Brown, Morning Buzz.
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9: Hey, it's Craig of the Morning Buzz, everybody.
10: Downtown Kelly Brown, ladies and gentlemen. Working hard for you, getting the information out there. He's, you know what I mean? His information dissemination machine is what he is.
1: Okay.
10: He's one of the toll keepers on the information superhighway.
11: We got to see yesterday Kelly in his happy place.
1: Watching you. Some beer. I had a beer or two.
10: Myself. Watching you, quote unquote, work at the brewery is something that is just
1: I lifted a few cans.
10: Very joy. Yeah, to your mouth. I mean, you were like stacking cans. You lifted it from down here at, you know, waist level up to your lips. That's
1: a lot of what I do is monitor.
10: Yeah, well, you were monitoring.
1: Keep an eye on everybody, making sure they're doing what they should be doing
10: in
1: that brewery.
10: I think Kelly Brown is a quality control officer.
11: Right, yes.
10: He's trying to make sure that every single beer that comes off the line is prime drinkability and deliciousness, you know. And he did that. He did that, you know. So, it's getting canned and kegged and all of those things. And it'll be out and about. in the
12: so cool to
10: it's
12: watch.
10: Gotta sit for a few days, I guess. I didn't know this. Right? The hops settle and stuff like that, but it's gonna sit for a few days and then it's gonna be ready to ship out. So the Autumn Buzz Copper Ale will be out there. Thank you to Northwoods Brewing Company and Heritage Corner Marketplace and the hardware store. So very cool. A lot of fun. A lot of fun. And you know, whenever they go whenever we go there, they bring out the pizza and the wings. I mean, you know, come on, dude.
5: Yep.
10: Like, how can you beat it? Are you kidding me? So, anyway. So, Kayla is out. She's on her way to Cleveland.
5: Canton.
10: No, sorry, Canton.
5: Well, they are going to Cleveland first.
10: Right, right. Going out to Adam Vinatieri's Hall of Fame induction ceremony, which is really cool. Very, very happy for her and the family. Go have some fun. Erica is here. She's also hopscotching in between studios. She's working with the AM this morning, so... we're getting ready to do five things.
12: And I think she broke the record. It was the first time in the first break the word schlong came up.
10: Yeah. Yep. Schlong hasn't come up in the first break of the morning.
13: Not for a schlong time.
10: No. No, very schlong time. Okay. We are nothing if we are not sophomoric. Okay? Like, you know that? Probably. Maybe it's even why you listen. Don't know. But thank you for all of the texts this morning. Thank you for all of the requests. Appreciate it. Like we do every day. And on Wednesday mornings, one of the things we like to do is do five things you need to know. Okay. If it's early, I mean, maybe early, I have to admit something relatively embarrassing, which not a surprise. I mean, you know, what day is it, right? I mean, I got that every, like, couple of days, I got something. But yesterday, I made the realization, just get the home ready. That's all I'm saying. Okay, just get it ready. Probably headed there in the very near future. So that's all I'm going to say at this point. Okay, are you guys ready?
12: Ready.
10: See, good.
14: Stand by. 5, 4, 3, 2. Countdown sequence. Five things you need to know.
10: Yeah, you don't even know you need to know it yet. But we're about to insert some knowledge into your brainus. Okay? Five Things You Need to Know is brought to you, as it always is. Thank you very much. Tri-Town Butcher. 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Okay? There you go. Each of us brings something different to the table. None of us know what the other is going to say. So I could have something I think is really good, and then Laura will do it just before I go. So you got to be ready to shift gears. You got to have backup info, okay? Scott McMullen, however, leads it off.
12: Well, Greg, if you know anybody that's getting possibly their hair done this week, they might want to know that this is the summer of red.
5: Oh, I'm not going red.
12: Okay? And they're blaming one person for this.
13: Who's the blame?
10: Hold on.
13: Ed
10: Sheeran.
12: An actress that I have thought has been a hidden gem for a long time. And
10: Allison Hannigan. And one time at Bandcamp?
12: No, not her.
10: Okay.
5: She played. Is it Rose from Ozark?
12: It is not.
13: Is it Rose from Two and a Half Men?
10: It's got to be a redhead.
12: It's got to be a redhead, guys.
13: Oh, she
12: if anybody,
10: anybody
12: in this studio should know, it should be Laura J. Boyce. It's the summer of Sadie Sink,
10: from Stranger Things.
12: She is the major character of the latest Spider-Man movie. But Ghoul says they have a 5,000% increase in people wondering what specific hair color she has, and people are going to the hairstylist looking to have their hair done.
5: Well, I have a hair appointment at 11:30 today. I do not think I'm going red.
13: Do it.
5: Yeah, right.
12: No, I don't want you to take this wrong. It's too expensive to be blonde. The touch-ups are crazy. The blonde economy is very, very high, and everybody's blonde, but not everybody's red.
5: I will tell you, it does suck having to, because your roots start showing. You got to go in every so many weeks to get your blonde put back in. But I'm not going red.
10: Here's the thing about red, okay? I love red hair. Women in red hair.

0: allows drones to transport blood to patients suffering severe blood loss before they reach the hospital. Hospital officials say the drones could deliver blood in less than 3 minutes across parts of that county, allowing first responders to begin transfusions much sooner.
1: That's crazy.
0: It is nuts. The pilot program is expected to begin in the fall if it receives approval from county commissioners. So we're droning blood now.
1: You got to need it pretty badly to need it in 3 minutes. I mean, someone's.
0: Seconds count, right?
1: Yeah, no, I'm not saying it's a bad thing. I'm just saying.
2: Am I the only one? I guess I'm going to be alone. I thought maybe they might have some on board the ambulance already.
1: They don't. They don't have it on board of the ambulance, but they transport them to the hospital where hopefully they have it. I would like to hope, you know?
2: That's crazy.
1: Dude, I mean, you know, DoorDash just got permission from the FAA to use drones to fly your Taco Bell. So they might as well do blood.
2: Well, I don't want to be sitting in the ambulance and all of a sudden a taco shows up instead of my blood.
1: You don't want a taco to arrive quicker than your blood that you need it. No, I don't disagree with you, Scott. I think that's an excellent point.
2: Order food?
1: Oh, my gosh. All right. Laura, what do you got?
3: Well, sad news that yesterday was the last sunset after 8 p.m. until May of 2027.
2: I saw that.
3: And that bums me out. So what you need to know is take advantage because by September, the 7 p.m. goes away and then it gets really dark really soon. So let's go, people. Enjoy August.
2: When I read it, I immediately thought of you. I said,
3: I'm like, going to get.
2: She's the only person I can think of immediately that's going to be like, oh.
0: That's the biggest problem with winter to me is the getting dark early. If it would stay light out late, I'd be fine with winter.
1: Mm.
3: Yeah, it's just, and hopefully they change the daylight savings and then things will be a little better. But
2: the roosters will be off.
3: They keep talking about it. I don't care about the gosh darn roosters. They're loud. I care about me seeing sunshine.
2: Well, if you live next door to a bunch of roosters, your attitude would be different.
0: Yeah.
3: I grew up with a rooster and whatever.
2: Okay, but I'm telling you now.
1: Doesn't like being out in a field somewhere waiting for the sun to rise and you're in farm country and you start hearing roosters. That's really cool. You know what's not cool? When those roosters are next door to your house and you're trying to sleep. Because your window's open, you got the little breeze coming through, and all of a sudden you know, it's crazy. Mm-hmm. You know, it's really cool and kind of romantic and really kind of New England-y when you're out. But when you're home trying to sleep and the roosters are next door, I can't imagine that
2: there's some noises like the sound of the peepers. I love that sound. But a rooster? No,
3: so,
2: I don't want that.
3: Sunday, November 1st, 2026 at 2 a.m., that's when we will fall back and then we will spring ahead. But right now, Trump is urging the Senate to pass the bill to make daylight saving. So
2: how about you just concentrate on your pool?
3: Okay, well... If we can, you can push daylight savings.
2: One problem at a time, okay?
1: One real problem. Not one real problem. That's all I want is something that's actually real.
2: How about just that we get the pool back up and running?
1: That's a battle. That's a battle going on down there over that thing. Yeah. And it's all within the folks involved. Crazy. Anyway.
3: That was sad. I didn't even want to bring it up because I was so sad. And I found out last night. I was like I should I even bring this up as a five thing?
2: I thought of you when I read it. I go, she's not going to be pleased with this.
1: Yeah. Mine is a little different. And, you know, we've talked many, many times about Florida. You know, we've got the jingle.
4: In Florida, it is clear. Everybody down there's got their head up their
1: But maybe they're onto something now.
4: Florida.
1: I mean, I got to give it to them, right?
4: Strange things happen every day.
1: Hollywood.
4: If you look on the map, they are.
1: Florida.
4: The nutsack of the USA.
1: Look, who isn't looking for a new, exciting, fun dating experience? A place where you could go and you could just let your hair down and just relax and enjoy a wonderful, beautiful dinner, okay? Hollywood, Florida, a steakhouse is now offering clothing-optional dinner events held the first Monday of every month. 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Soiree Steakhouse.
2: Okay.
1: As a restaurateur in this rough environment, we have to be remarkable. And remarkable means people are talking. Well, it's true. Clothing optional. You know, it's funny. Whenever you say something like that, you know, people, we've talked to a lot of nudists, and they're just...

0: just regular people like to just not have clothes on. They're not wackos. They're not perverts.
1: It's not always a sexual thing because they're out there mowing their lawn.
0: Yeah, I don't want to be mowing my lawn with no clothes on.
1: You hit a rock.
0: Yeah.
1: And things could go crazy. I want to make sure that everybody knew I said rock.
0: I don't want to sit in a restaurant in a nice chair having a steak dinner with no clothes on. Because you know what? I don't want to spill au jus on my jewels. You know what? The au jus getting on you?
1: No.
0: Tickets run $250 for men. This I got a problem with. $150 for women.
1: Oh, what a surprise.
0: What's up with that? Talk about inequity. Tickets run $250 for men, $150 for women, $300 for couples. See, they don't want solo dudes going in there. That's why they bump up the price, because they don't want solo dudes just looking to go in there and look around like a prevert.
1: Kelly.
0: Okay? You know what I mean?
2: Hanging around a long time.
0: Yeah, man. Thank you, Kelly. I see what you did there. No one under 18 is admitted.
1: Oh, that makes sense.
0: It's funny. You have to be 21 to drink. But you got to be 18 to go and sit and have a steak naked.
1: Now, this has to be like a back room in a restaurant because...
0: No, it's the whole restaurant.
3: The whole restaurant.
0: But the whole restaurant.
1: So they're saying no to anybody that wants to show up and be dressed.
0: No, it's clothing optional. If you want to go and be dressed... Maybe you're right. Maybe it's over there. Maybe there's a nude section.
1: I'm thinking there's a nude section
0: maybe.
1: With its own bathroom and stuff, and you got your normal section.
0: Each guest will receive a robe, a towel, and a seat cover.
3: Oh. Nice.
0: I was a little concerned about the actual seat, you know, with the jiggly bits and the stuff there. But
3: So then you don't have to... disinfect after every...
0: Yep. It'll be... the seat cover will be made out of the same things that they line the space shuttle with.
1: Nice. The Velcro?
0: On re-entry. No, the re-entry. That stuff. So, Hollywood, Florida. Yeah. Class Soiree Steakhouse. Okay?
1: I don't know.
0: Soiree is a little bit lofty.
3: Soiree. Think?
0: That's like, you know, restaurants that say fine dining. And you're like, fine. Looks pretty run down from the outside. But I don't know. Some of the best food you ever have is in the rundown places. So, I don't know. Anyway, so there's that. Okay, a little soiree if you want to do nude dancing. Nude dining.
3: I don't know.
0: I said dancing.
3: Well, what if at the end of the night after you dine, maybe they play some music?
0: Maybe they do. You know?
1: I don't know. I find it kind of confusing. I don't know. I'm there to eat, which I could be excited for that.
0: Yeah, but dude, nudists want to eat too, and they just don't want to eat with clothes on. They just feel unencumbered is the best way to go. They're walking around the same way they came into the world.
2: Yeah, don't get it.
0: Well, I'm not going to do it, but I don't think it's fine. You know,
1: I'm going someplace to eat. I'm hungry. I'm not horny.
0: Nudists aren't walking around horny.
1: I'm talking for me.
0: Oh.
1: I'm not talking about every other nudist. I just mean...
0: Okay.
1: I just mean, if I'm there to eat, I'm hungry.
0: All right. Well, there you go. And Erica is doing another thing right now. So I'll throw up a fifth thing that you need to know. Now, this is, how are you, right now, wherever you are, how are you sitting? Are you, like, because I'm kind of
3: sitting on my knees.
0: I'm hunched forward and kind of leaning on the table in front of me, hunched forward a little bit. My back is not touching the back of the seat, right?
1: Yep.
0: Kelly, how are you?
2: I'm leaning a little forward.
0: Okay. Bending, Scotty?
1: I'm leaning a little forward, and what's weird is lately, my hands are folded in front of me.
0: And Laura is sitting kind of up straight. Your chair is pulled way in.
3: Yeah, and I'm sitting on my knees.
0: Yeah.
3: That's how I sit pretty much every day.
0: So your legs, your feet aren't touching the floor?
3: Nope.
0: You're sitting on your knees.
1: Is it because, are you chilly?
0: I never knew that.
3: Yeah, I sit on my knees like every day.
2: Yeah, I don't notice that either. Yeah. That doesn't seem comfortable.
1: Oh, her legs are up off the floor.
3: Yeah.
2: Crisscross applesauce.
0: Her feet are under her body on the chair.
1: You look like a pretty version of Lieutenant Dan.
0: You can't see her feet. No, they're actually tucked up under.
3: You honestly can't see.
0: Like you would think.
3: Every single day that I'm sitting on my legs.
0: I never knew that.
3: Probably bad for my knees, but whatever.
0: Can't be good for you.
3: Yeah.
1: Lieutenant Dan.
0: Yeah, that's pretty interesting. How did I not notice that?
3: I don't know.
0: I don't know anybody that can sit like that.
3: Yeah,
0: that's fascinating.
3: How I'm sitting usually 5 hours a day.
2: You don't give it a break. You don't rotate to another position. It's pretty much all.
0: Kelly, her feet are straight back. Yeah, not like out to the side. Mm. She's not got one leg up or anything. Her feet are under her buttocks.
3: Yeah.
0: That's crazy. I never knew that.
3: That's how I'm most comfortable.
0: Well, I will say researchers at McGill University found that subtly adjusting your work surface height influenced both. Check this. So if you sit up straight and you adjust your work surface height, they influenced your risk-taking behavior and mood without you even knowing that your posture is being manipulated. So if you're the kind of person that likes to sit up straight, like, and be pushed in like Laura is, I don't know about the knees, you're more likely, risk-taking behavior is more, comes more naturally without thought to you. And you, people didn't even know that was happening. 198 participants were quietly guided into either sitting upright or hunching over via a table or table height adjustments. Those sitting upright took greater risks in a virtual balloon pumping game and reported higher feelings of pride afterwards. A balloon pumping game. What the hell is that? That's about as unscientific as
1: I can. Did you see that this weekend?
0: No. No. Researchers say, now I'm angry. Researchers caution the findings are limited by a predominantly young female Canadian student sample. All right. You got the young kids and stuff like that? Okay, all right. That doesn't apply to anybody except the Canadian women. Okay, nothing against Canadian women. I'm like, come on, give me a break.
1: Yeah, good insurance.
0: Sorry about that.
4: I probably shouldn't slouch so much. I gotta try to be more
3: strong. Mm-hmm. Yeah, I know.
0: Here we go again. It's done. It's happening right now as we speak. Spirit of Halloween's open. I just saw that on the news. There's your that's a better spot.
3: Can I tell you they are open all year online because they send me
1: online. They're open all the time. This is their
0: flagship store.
1: The flagship store opened this past weekend, and throughout the week, different Spirit Halloweens will be opening throughout the week.
0: Crazy. All right. Well, anyway, all right. 6:26. It is a Wednesday morning. Mr. Bergeron will be along. At some point this morning, going to hang out. We got Who's the Douchebag for you. Also, got some tickets for you to join us and maybe have a beer with us. It's the Autumn Buzz Cover. Yeah, what they said. We just canned it yesterday. We're going to unveil it next week on Wednesday night at Northwoods Brewing Company. It's an exclusive invite-only party. Your invite is going to go... We're going to throw it out there a little bit later on this morning, so stick around because we'd love to see you there.
5: This... We'll be right back unless we get lost. It's happened. It's Greg in the Morning Buzz.

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1: Good morning. 6:33. Red Sox blow out the White Sox at Fenway Park last night. Still red hot. We'll get to sports in just a minute. President Trump says the Strait of Hormuz will be open very soon, or else Iran will face consequences. Speaking to Fox News Tuesday night, Trump said if it doesn't open soon, that Iran is going to get hit, quote, very hard. A man is pleading not guilty to second-degree murder in the death of a woman whose body was found buried under the floor of a garage in Tyngsborough, Massachusetts. 40-year-old Sean Sullivan pleaded not guilty to murder and improperly disposing of the body of Jill Kloppenburg. The Senate Homeland Security Committee and Governmental Affairs Committee will decide Thursday if Dr. Anthony Fauci will be held in contempt. The vote comes after the former White House health advisor invoked the Fifth Amendment more than 100 times in a hearing last week about the COVID-19 pandemic. Whoa, Brock Lesnar retiring from the WWE.
2: All right, so correct me if I'm wrong, Scott, but didn't he do that at the last big live event? Didn't he get up there and his manager was crying on the side of the ring?
3: Really watching it like I used to. Mm. But every once in a while, we have a couple listeners that send me stuff. The last pay-per-view, not this one that happened this past weekend, but a couple months ago, he took his shoes off
2: and left him in the middle of the ring.
3: And that is a sign that I'm done. Like when Cena did it and Triple H.
2: I saw that clip and his manager was crying.
3: He had not. Okay. It was not approved by anybody else. Okay. So, Kelly, I don't quite know.
1: The 49-year-old pro wrestling legend made the announcement Tuesday on the Pat McAfee show and said his loss at the SummerSlam in Minneapolis this past weekend was the final match of his career.
3: Mm. I guess when you retire, you have to tell people ahead of time. So they're not going, wait a minute, you got like another 10 years on your contract, dude.
2: Yeah.
3: Yeah.
2: Right.
1: So there you go.
2: I've never really known much about him other than who he was.
3: He later on married Sable, and then there was a...
2: Oh, so that's the girl with the...
3: No.
2: Oh, that was Sonny.
3: Sonny. And then he had a brief UFC career that he did okay in, and then and came back. So.
1: Patchy morning fog. Very warm. Mixed sun to clouds, high of 89. It is Morning Buzz Sports Time.
4: Hey! Right.
1: Sox loaded the bases in the first inning. Up came Caleb Durbin.
5: Swing and a drive. That one sucks high and deep. It's going to go into the monster seats for a grand slam. How much fun are we having?
1: O'Brien with the call. Yeah, after sweeping the Dodgers in Los Angeles, the two-time defending world champs, Sox come back, put up six, including a grand slam in the very first inning. Fenway was going nuts. Sox would go on to win 14-2. Jaron Duran also went deep for the Sox. And Willier Abreu had two solo home runs. Red Sox had 15 hits last night. Patrick Sandoval getting his first win in more than 2 years. Sox winning streak at six. Now, Sonny Gray on the mound against Chicago tonight. Yankees general manager Brian Cashman can no longer guarantee that Aaron Judge will play again this season. Cashman said his team captain will have his fractured rib imaged again to determine his rate of healing and potentially see whether he can resume baseball activities. But Cashman would not say when that will happen. Falcons running back Bijan Robinson back at practice after signing a new contract. The 24-year-old will get $75 million over 3 years, making him the NFL's highest-paid running back based on average annual salary. Countdown to the start of the college football season continues with the release of the preseason coaches poll. Ryan Day's Ohio State will open the campaign on top of the rankings, followed by Oregon, Georgia, Texas, and Notre Dame. Rounding up the top five, your defending champion, Indiana Hoosiers, are slotted sixth. For Morning Buzz Sports, I'm Kelly Brown.
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8: Traffic. 93 southbound through New Hampshire looks good in Mass, only on the brakes from Medford Square down to the Zakin Bridge. No problems on Route 1 or 128. 495 southbound at Boston Road, exit 83. We have the tractor trailer off the road. The crash is in the breakdown lane there in Westford. 95 southbound, slow traffic from Walnut Street to Washington Street. No problems on the Spalding Turnpike. You're looking good on Route 4. 101 is green clear, and through Manchester, you're moving fine. If you see something, call 866-999-7200. That's the latest from the Morning Buzz Traffic Desk.
1: Patchy morning fog, warm again, highs around 90, partly sunny skies.
2: 90. That's the point.
8: That's great.
2: I could take the 80s. Yesterday was nice. You know, there was a little bit of a breeze. It was nice. 90s, when it starts to climb up to the 90s, I get a little.
3: Yeah, there's plenty to do in the house.
2: Dude, my buddy Gary, you know Gary, right?
3: Gary.
2: He's out in like Arizona. He's like in Tucson, Arizona, right? Been there for like 3 weeks. I don't think the temperature's dipped below 109 out there. Stupid.
1: It's a dry heat.
2: Yeah, with that nonsense. It's 110 degrees. It's got to be hot. It is different. I know that. But I don't want to be there. Nope. Not at 110. Nope. You know. What'd you have? You said you had
8: something.
2: Yeah.
8: I just want you to know that you have officially become a trendsetter. And I know, you know, maybe you're not out to become a trendsetter. But...
2: It's not the first time. I mean, I've been a trendsetter my whole life. I mean, I started the Greg Brady haircut before Greg Brady had it.
3: And also Dickies?
2: Dickies were in for a period of time if you were a janitor. I started that trend.
3: Yeah.
2: I wasn't even a janitor. I didn't even know it, you know.
8: And maybe your Scally Caps have done some stuff.
2: Mm-hmm.
8: Who knows? Well, I'm going to be posting this picture on Facebook. I want to say congratulations to Nathan and to Bethany and... Nathan was very nice and made himself a Coach shirt for the birth.
2: Was that a joke? Is that real? He really did that?
8: He did it just because.
2: That is awesome. That is awesome.
8: He heard you talking about being a coach.
2: Right. I put a Coach Steve shirt on. Yeah.
8: He went and had that made.
2: That's awesome.
8: And then delivered their baby girl, helped deliver her on
2: that's
8: Monday.
2: Beautiful.
8: So congratulations. I'm going to post the picture up.
2: What's the baby's name? That's awesome. Beautiful baby with a wife and child. And he's got it's a black shirt. It's got Coach across front of it. Mine was on the sleeve.
3: Okay.
2: It was light gray, ash gray kind of, and it said Coach when I was coaching my wife when she was having Kate.
8: Ella. That's Ella May.
2: Ella, beautiful name.
8: Ella May.
2: Ella, beautiful May. And let me just say, it was like, 1993, okay?
3: Yeah.
2: And I took a beating on the, like I always do, right? I took a beating because I had a t-shirt and I had the word Coach embroidered on the sleeve. All right? In 1993. All right, a little goofy. Mm-hmm. He's way cooler than me. That's a good looking dude right there. You know?
8: Yeah.
2: Way cooler than me, but still.
8: Yeah, the Coach shirt.
2: Thank you for embracing that, Nathan. I appreciate that. That is the ultimate compliment. It made my day right there. That's awesome. Because
8: I was texting with him yesterday. He sent it to me. He goes, Roadkill's going to love this.
2: Oh,
8: I was
2: that's so fun.
8: Yeah. I was like,
2: that's good.
8: You're representing Coach.
2: Yeah, absolutely.
8: If we made fun of Greg, I won't make fun of you, Nathan.
2: A dad-to-be, his wife's going to have a baby, and you have the Coach shirt on. I think it's great. Mm-hmm. I think it's awesome and good for you. And you know what? I'll be honest with you. I needed the pump up today.
8: Mm-hmm.
2: Because yesterday, there was a moment where I just had to stand there in the mirror and hang my head in shame. Not something that's totally out of the norm for me. Happens probably more than maybe most, but at least I admit it and I own it. Happened again yesterday. This one was pathetic. I'll tell you next.
0: We'll be right back before your abandonment issues kick in.
4: Where are you going?
0: No, I promise.
4: No.
0: We'll be right back.
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0: guy kind of floats by his own timeline.
1: Bro, when you're retired, you can do that.
0: Yeah, Tom's going to come and hang out for a little bit here this morning. That was going to be fun. Yeah. I was thinking maybe we might do the... oh, it's here. Kelly, can you go let him in? Sorry. Please. Thank you. I'll wait a second before I...
2: I wonder if he knows about you big trendsetter.
0: No. Oh, yeah. Dude, I think that's awesome.
2: I think it was very, very cool.
0: That was very cool. He went and...
2: It's going to be... everybody that's out there having babies, they're all going to be representing Coach. You should be selling these.
0: Expecting dads, when you go and your wife's about to have the baby, you get throw a shirt that says Coach on it. Funny you say that, because I just got this on the talkback.
3: Hey, Greggy. I know you said it was inflation for you and you're feeling good and it pumped you up, but I'm going to deflate you because...
0: Imagine that.
3: Coach, not so much. I mean, you guys did your part, you know? We're done. I think it's more like you should have a shirt that says assistant or helper.
0: Okay.
3: Because coach, you can't really coach something when you didn't do it.
0: Mm.
3: Sorry.
0: Mean birth. Yeah, birth. Mean birth. I didn't give the birth. I know that. But I was there. I was there with the breathing. I was trying to get her to do the breathing. I was holding things in position. I was a coach. Yeah, I coached her through the birth. Now look, I'm no doctor, clearly, but
1: I'm glad he has to tell us that. Guys, I don't know if you know this, but I'm not a doctor.
4: I didn't realize he was on the air. I just thought he was bitching to somebody.
0: There's no difference.
4: Oh, okay.
0: It's the same.
4: Okay.
0: You know, welcome.
4: Hold on a second. I have to, at the risk of interrupting, like I care.
0: Yeah,
5: all right, let me try sitting on my knees.
2: Yeah.
5: Like Laura.
0: Nobody can do that, man.
2: Why can't you?
5: Yeah, I'm...
4: All right,
2: He can do it.
0: He can do the lotus position.
1: Remember, that chair has wheels.
4: I know.
2: He's
0: going to tip over.
2: Yeah. Put your feet crisscross in the back.
0: But look,
4: hold on. There's not enough chair.
0: He's 2.5 feet taller than he normally is when he sits down. Yeah. Your regular height. Yeah. You've been sitting on your feet
1: for
0: 17 years.
6: It's like landing gear. Your legs.
1: You have like landing gear. Like it.
2: It's because I have a big booty. My feet get just sucked right back on everything.
0: Just like,
4: Now I can sit here in a full lotus position.
2: Okay, yeah, try it.
0: Right.
4: All right.
0: Lotus is when you lock your feet up on top of your legs, if you're going to sit and do meditation.
2: Yep.
4: That's right.
0: Tom practices meditation.
2: That's not as comfy for me.
0: I have never, in all the time that we've been working together, looked over and she sits literally on her feet with both of her feet pointing backwards. They're under her.
4: I know.
0: Like the Lando Lakes the cover. Kind of.
2: There's a visual for you. Are you going to fold me up too?
0: Oh, yeah.
1: Joanne already bitched at me this morning. She spit coffee on her computer when I said, "You look like a hot Lieutenant Dan."
4: That was hilarious.
2: That was hilarious. I was like, wow, that's good.
0: Did everybody just miss that? Like the Lando Lakes cover, Kelly. Yeah.
2: Nobody caught it.
0: That breathy, creepy.
6: I used to fold it up.
0: I know.
1: We're still talking
0: that.
1: About the Lando Lakes lady, right?
0: Yeah. I know what he's talking about. So does everybody over 60. All right. Anyway, welcome. Tom, how are you?
4: I'm good. And feel free to continue what you were saying before I came in here, not realizing this was an actual radio show in progress.
0: Yeah.
2: But we kind of don't. We just wing it.
4: I know that.
0: The door is open to the studio here, so... If people walking by wouldn't know whether we were on or not if it wasn't for the brilliant red light that's up above the window. But
4: that's what that's for.
0: Yeah. So look at the time. I don't know. We'll have to. I only got a few minutes here. I don't think. I think I'm going to need a little bit more time to explain what happened to me.
4: Oh, you said you were looking in the mirror,
0: uh-huh.
4: And something
0: Shame.
4: Freaked you out?
0: No, nothing freaked me out. Just
1: the mirror exploded.
0: Yeah,
4: it exploded.
2: Nice.
1: Got a little hotness.
4: That's
1: I'm talking
2: so
1: like
2: so much hotness.
1: So much hotness. The mirror goes, I can't do this.
0: Have you ever had a moment? And this is what I'll tell you. A little bit after 7, I'll tell you.
4: All right.
0: Have you ever had a moment where you're like, get the home ready, because I'm probably headed there. You know what I mean? The old folks home.
4: No, I get you.
0: You know what I mean?
4: Yeah.
0: Like a little thing like, what did I just do?
4: Mm-hmm.
0: Like this is, how did, I'm so dumb.
2: I mean, mean, I get some dumb moments.
0: Everybody has their dumb moments.
2: I don't want to go the whole
0: night. So I had one yesterday. Sorry. That was what I was, that's what I will reveal, but I can't do it in 2 minutes. Okay, because I'm just, I'm not that good with the brevity of words. But all right, so Mr. Bergeron, how are you, sir?
4: I am fine.
0: Yeah.
4: I am fine. I enjoyed listening to you guys on the drive-in.
0: Mm-hmm.
4: The Lieutenant Dan line, I laughed out loud. And you always wonder, or at least I do, when you're driving and you're just laughing by yourself in the car.
2: What people think.
4: What they think. Do they think, oh, he's listening to a funny radio show, or he's out of his effing mind?
0: Yeah, that could be either one. That could be either one.
4: Yeah.
0: What's fun is when people will email in or text in. You could text in at 82945 when they're at a light and somebody does it, and they look over at each other and they...
2: They communicate,
0: and they say, "Are you listening to?" And then they say, "Yeah," and it's like, "Holy crap!
4: Oh, that's cool.
0: That's the outside world that we never get to see."
4: Yes,
0: you know what I mean. So that's what's kind of neat. But we went yesterday and went and canned the beer, the Autumn Buzz Copper Ale.
2: It tastes really good, and it's like every year you get a little different.
4: I'll be joining you now.
0: The Jeff, the head brewer, said it's a little bit of a cleaner taste that I think there's no aftertaste kind of thing.
4: Mm-hmm.
0: It's really cool.
4: I like the aftertaste. I like to run my tongue at the roof of my mouth and have a little extra.
0: You'll get it, but I don't like the...
2: It is a very cleaner, crisp...
0: I don't like the nun afterwards. It doesn't have that, but it does have a really nice
4: flavor. That's the kind of gesture that gets you to the home.
0: Right. I'm on my way. Don't make that noise.
2: That's what you mean.
0: Don't make that noise. Okay, so Tom's going to hang out with us for a while. We're going to do something I don't think we've done with you before. It's called the Yes or No Game.
4: No, I haven't.
0: It's very, very simple. But we do have chances for people to join us. I'll give you your choice. Tickets to Lynyrd Skynyrd coming to Bank and Ace Pavilion, or you can come to the Autumn Buzz beer release party coming up next week at Northwoods Brewing Company. 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But we'll give you those chances coming up in the 7 o'clock hour. Kelly First has news right after this.
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0: Here's What's Up with Kelly.
1: Good morning. It's 7:01. Sox win their sixth straight last night over the White Sox, 14-2. Patchy morning fog, very warm today. Mix of sun and clouds, high of 89. Abdul El Sayed, the winner of Michigan's Democratic U.S. Senate primary. NBC News projects the progressive El Sayed has defeated establishment-backed Congresswoman Haley Stevens in the closely watched contest. El Sayed will face Republican Mike Rogers, who has the backing of President Trump. President Trump in Los Angeles last night says the Strait of Hormuz will be open very soon.
2: The Strait's going to be open very soon, or they're going to get hit very hard, and then the Strait's going to be open. We will go into a tremendous attack, the biggest since World War II.
1: That was the president on Fox News Tuesday night. Iran and Oman say they have control of the Strait, a vital maritime passage that saw 20% of the world's oil traffic before the war with Iran. A man is pleading not guilty to second-degree murder in the death of a woman whose body was found buried under the floor of a garage in Tyngsborough, Massachusetts. 40-year-old Sean Sullivan pleaded not guilty to murder and improperly disposing of the body of Jill Kloppenburg. The investigation began in March when Nashua police received a call from someone who said a friend told him he had killed Kloppenburg. According to the friend, Sullivan shot her and buried her. Investigators say Kloppenburg and Sullivan knew each other and he had visited her home. The victim was last seen in January of 2025. Vermont's Peter Welch is part of an effort to address hunger in rural communities. Senator Welch and others reintroduced the FORK Act yesterday. FORK stands for Feeding Our Rural Kids, and Welch says the bill would expand summer meals for kids in rural areas. He estimates almost 20,000 children in Vermont face hunger. Welch says Vermont has the highest percentage of rural students in the country. A man receiving one-year probation for opening a JetBlue emergency exit at Logan Airport in May, Angel Luis Morales Torres pleaded guilty to damaging or disabling an aircraft. He opened the exit door while Flight 161 was taxiing for takeoff to San Juan in January of 2025. Opening the door deployed the emergency slide, forcing the plane to stop. It delayed the flight. Morales has to pay JetBlue more than $60,000. In restitution and take part in mental health treatment. Morning Buzz Sports. Sox get a grand slam from Caleb Durbin in the first inning. Go on to beat the White Sox last night 14-2, sixth straight victory. I'm Kelly Brown, Morning Buzz News.
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5: Traffic. 495 southbound before Boston Road at exit 83 in Westford. We have a crash in the breakdown lane. That tractor trailer is off the road. There, use caution. Route 3, you're slow. 495 to Treble Cove Road. 93 southbound, pockets of traffic. Commerce Way to 128. And then from Mystic Valley Parkway down to the Zakim Bridge. No issues on Route 1. Everything looks good on 128. 95 southbound, you're slow from Walnut Street down to Washington Street. Spalding Turnpike, Route 4, 101. No issues through Manchester. You're free and clear. Spot a problem? 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That's the latest from the Morning Buzz Traffic Desk.
1: A few areas of fog this morning. Very warm today with a mix of sun and clouds, high of 89.
6: Thank you very much, Kelly. Appreciate it. Nice job, as always.
1: My pleasure.
6: Welcome to Wednesday. Got Who's the Douchebag coming up. Tom Bergeron sits in with us today.
7: Hello.
8: Hello.
6: What time do you normally wake up during the week?
7: Usually.
6: Without anything to do?
7: Yeah, like about 5:30.
6: Really?
7: 5:45, something
6: You
7: like
6: never
7: that.
6: Get out of it, huh?
7: No.
6: I think this is it for me. I'm always going to wake up early, probably for the rest of my life.
7: Yeah.
6: Really? Because I'm so conditioned. Mm-hmm. And I don't even mind it. I don't even mind it at all.
8: On the weekends, though, when I wake up at, by 4, I'm like, got to get up. I force myself to go back to bed and, lay in bed till at least 7.
9: Okay. See, for me on the weekends lately, it's for the last couple of years, it's like 8.
6: And so
9: eight o'clock, it's...
6: That's what I lack. There's no, I'm going to force myself to lie in bed.
8: Well, I just close my eyes and say, go back to bed, Laura.
6: If I'm really tired, I could do that. I could go, okay, I'm going to go back to sleep.
9: She's the same person that would drink water sometimes and tell herself, Tom, that she's eating chocolate cake. It's quite the contraption.
6: There's a lot going on over here.
7: Yeah.
8: I trick myself all the time.
6: Yeah, there's a lot going on over
8: when
6: there.
8: I eat cottage cheese, I'm like, this is ice cream. Oh, and it's so good.
0: Boy, when you catch on what you're doing to yourself, you're going to have quite a conversation.
6: Yeah. We discovered earlier in the show, and for 17 or plus years, however long you've been doing that, I've never noticed, but she sits on her feet, meaning literally her feet are pointing towards her back. Underneath her, she's completely sitting on her lower legs and feet.
0: Yeah.
6: Right?
0: Yeah.
9: Is it because Andy had a foot fetish?
8: I had to hide them.
6: And I questioned her about her knees, and then she gets a text from her knee doctor saying, "Yeah, that might be a problem with your knees, because you can't. Nobody's supposed to sit like that."
8: It fixed my knees, though. They're fine now.
6: No, I know, but it was like 4 hours a day. You're sitting in the Land O'Lakes position.
8: Yeah, and that's just if I'm here. If I do sit down and read a book on the couch, I'm sitting with my knees tucked up under me.
6: Never knew
0: still?
6: That. It's crazy.
0: Oh, my
6: it's crazy.
0: God.
8: And when I sleep at night, I sleep in the fetal position in a ball, like my whole body.
6: Mm-hmm.
8: My legs curled
0: up. Easier to transport.
6: We may want to remove you from your house in the middle of the night without waking you.
8: Yeah, that's not creepy at all, Tom.
6: Just pick her up. Just pick her up.
9: Have you ever thought about being shot out of a cannon?
6: The only problem with that is we watched Laura go off of a jump on a ski mountain riding a tube. And she landed in an 8-foot-thick air cushion and still broke her foot.
0: Oh. Yeah.
6: Like, you know what I mean? Still broke
8: it. I went down
6: it.
8: Like a pencil instead of, like, floating my legs out and landing on the airbag like, It was not fun. I went right down.
6: Even though they spent a half an hour telling her not to go down like a pencil. They covered that.
0: Wow. All right. Get the let out.
9: Yeah, she was so concerned about biting her tongue off.
8: Yes, yeah. They told me that's the most, like, people will bite their tongue. And I'm like, oh my gosh, my job is to talk. I can't bite my tongue off. So it was so concentrating.
0: Well, there are other reasons why you don't want to bite your tongue off.
8: No, and I was like, all I could think about is don't bite your tongue, don't bite your tongue. And then next thing you knew, I forgot to throw my legs out and...
6: I gotta tell you something. I think we'd have a good time with it. That would be pretty funny. You know, not gonna lie.
0: Tongueless traffic coming up.
6: I just want to own this because it's no good if you just don't say it. You know what I mean? There are certain things that, you know, we throw everything out there that happens to us, good and bad, embarrassing, stupid, all those things, because it ain't doing you any good to hide it. And I know I'm going to get found out eventually, because I know Valerie's going to figure it out, and it's going to be, whatever.
0: I hope this is worth the build-up.
6: I know, but I mean, I only going to build it up for one break, then you came in, and I had to wait.
0: I didn't mean
6: to build it up for
0: it's
6: so long.
0: It's all about me.
6: All right, so... Yesterday, Valerie was gone in the afternoon, and so FedEx comes. They deliver a package, and it's, wow, what a rarity. The package is for me. Okay, so I open it, and that's right. I ordered a new trimmer. A trimmer.
0: Mm-hmm.
6: Okay?
9: For your undercarriage.
6: Yeah. You know what I mean? The undercarriage thing.
9: Yeah.
6: You got to take care of the business, right? You got to do that, which is fine.
9: Yeah.
6: And I got the one I got upstairs, a little broken, whatever. It's old, blah, blah, blah.
0: You broke your undercarriage trimmer?
6: No, I didn't break it. It's just something.
9: Kelly said yesterday it was jammed full of peanut butter.
10: That was just speculation.
6: Yeah.
10: I had no proof.
0: Yeah.
6: You know the thing you snap on it? The thing that the plastic guard.
0: I'm not sure what we're talking about at this point.
6: It's a trimmer.
0: A hair trimmer.
6: It could be a beard trimmer or whatever, but I don't use it for the beard. All right. Anyway, okay. You get a little plastic thing that comes on it. Do you understand what I'm talking about?
9: I know. I'm with you.
6: Yeah. All right. Yeah. So it broke, and so I'm tired of dealing with it. I ordered a new one. Not expensive, mm-hmm. but I ordered a new one. It comes, and I go to bring it upstairs, and I go upstairs, I open it, take it out of the package. I'm like, this is interesting. And I bring it upstairs, and there's another trimmer that I have up there that I never use. I just never used it. It's new. I never used it. I don't know how it happened, but I ordered the same thing.
8: Two of the same.
6: I bought something I already had.
0: It's time for the home.
6: Jeez, don't even start. I can't even. You're kidding me? It's like I'm sitting here. I'm looking at it, and I'm like, I don't even use that one. Like, I don't even know why I have it. I don't even remember buying it, let alone, and now I got a brand new one.
0: Yeah, yeah.
6: And you know what? I'm like, I'm just pissed. I'm just pissed. Have you ever bought something that you forgot you already owned? Am I the only one that's ever done that?
0: No, I've done it too.
6: And I sat there and I'm like,
9: see, I have no problem sometimes if I like something, purchasing two of them, because if something happens to one of them, like I have a snare drum company that I love.
6: There's your reasoning. I'm not sending it back.
9: Why would I want to play another one? So in case something happens to the first one,
0: right,
9: I have the second one.
0: Sure.
9: Yeah.
6: I have moments of self-loathing.
8: I mean, what's worse than that is when he found something on Facebook Marketplace that he went to buy and he was really excited about it. And the guy goes, you sold this to me 4 months ago and he bought it back.
6: That's worse.
8: That he bought something he already sold four months earlier.
9: That's right.
8: I remember that one.
0: Yeah, they call that a boomerang buy.
6: Yeah, pretty much. Pretty much.
8: You don't remember me? I got this off of you.
0: Yeah. Wow.
6: I honestly looked down at the one that I already had and thought, I don't even know where that came from. I honestly don't believe that I bought it. I somehow we got it or whatever. I don't know. But anyway, so I took that one and I stuffed it in a drawer, right? And it sticks out because of the color of it. I know she's going to see it. She's going to say, hey,
9: what color
6: why
9: did
6: do
9: you
6: have
9: get? Because they usually come in like black.
6: It became like army green. Army. If they had orange, I would have.
0: Of stating the obvious, it's good that you hit it if that's an issue.
6: Yeah.
0: But then you talk about it on the radio.
6: Yeah, you know
0: she listens.
6: I assume.
9: that's been a problem lately.
8: Now that she's retired, she might listen more.
0: Yeah.
6: I assume she's going to find out everything.
0: Yeah.
6: So this is kind of my way of easing it out.
0: Oh, okay.
6: You know what I mean? Kind of thing. There is a method to my madness. And yeah, she does sometimes hear things.
0: Now, what will happen if she comes upon the extra trimmer?
6: Why do you have two of these?
9: Have you seen this back?
6: I don't.
0: No, thankfully.
6: I don't know. One needs to take a break.
9: The other one needs to.
6: You did bring up something that we will now address.
0: Oh, okay.
6: On the show.
0: I saw a little something between you and Rogel. Yeah.
6: So yesterday.
8: I love.
6: You're going to find this strange.
8: He gets all.
6: But Rogel kind of.

0: And I went, I probably took it a little bit far. And Greg took his headphones off and he goes, huh, I know I'm going to hear about that. And I went, I shouldn't have done that. So we have
1: how
0: like,
1: do you not realize it though?
2: Well, sometimes
0: we hold on. We're gonna get to that.
3: An artist just can't stop sometimes.
1: So we finish his painting.
0: We do the after show, and we are driving over there, and I'm going. I'm to myself, God's honest truth. I'm going. I poked the bear too much.
1: Can I interject one thing?
0: Yes.
1: I was fine.
0: No, I was not mad.
2: I didn't think so.
0: No. You get a little quiet. Okay. And I said, to myself, I took it too far. So we show up yesterday. We're canning the beer, and I'm forgetting the gentleman who came with
1: John.
0: Us.
1: John goes,
0: oh my God, the chemistry on the show, da da da. You guys are fantastic. And I said, yeah. I said, I may have taken it a little bit too far today. And Kelly kind of chirps in. He's like, oh my God, it was. And I look at him.
1: What did he say?
0: It was like, yeah, and I go, but I kind of blame you and Kayla.
3: He's blaming me and Kayla.
2: Yes, and Kayla's like,
3: we laugh.
0: And I go, sometimes when you guys get laughing, it is the greatest sound ever.
2: It makes him go.
0: It makes me want.
2: Harder and harder.
0: It makes me want to continue. Right. Mm. And John starts laughing. He goes, that makes sense. And I'm like, Yeah, it does make sense. Kind of like I convinced myself.
1: Yeah.
4: And have you heard of this company, BetterHelp? And you can get online counseling. And I think they have a group rate.
2: It was funny because Kayla goes, you could tell that all of a sudden it clicked that you might have been pushing it too far. And Lucas like, yeah, you know, sometimes Greg gets quiet and then I realize, oh, I shouldn't have done it.
1: I didn't get mad. It was just a realization
0: he's going to hear about that at home. And then me and Kelly got laughing because I said, it's your fault. And he's like, why are you blaming me? And I'm like, because you guys get laughing. And you're like my pit crew. All of a sudden you get laughing.
3: Go, go, go.
0: I'm thinking, oh my God, this is fantastic. And you get some emails and go, oh my God, that was hilarious. Da, da, da. But I knew yesterday. And then, we taught John behind the scenes. I'm like, yeah, that may have gone a bit too far.
1: I never said anything after the show.
0: I never said a word.
1: Yeah. You know what I mean? Just let it go because whatever.
5: When Mozart's composing,
1: yeah.
5: You don't get in
1: is
5: the way.
1: Is that what it is? Yeah. Is that what it is?
5: You let him finish.
1: Yeah. Okay.
4: And wasn't he famously deaf, which would explain why Roadkill doesn't know when to stop?
1: Thank you, Tom. Yes, historically accurate. Yeah. Correct. Yeah. Yeah.
0: So I blamed those two yesterday for that.
3: Mm-hmm. Sorry, Roadkill. Mm-hmm. I'm sorry.
1: Because, the thing about Roadkill, outside of myself, but just in general, the slight exaggerations, they land and people just buy them. They believe everything he says.
4: Yeah. So does Valerie, apparently.
1: Yeah, apparently. Yeah. You don't have to worry about me and my projects anymore. I'm like, what does that even mean? Yeah. I didn't do it. Anyway, yeah.
0: I apologize. Mm-hmm. And Val... He never said anything like that.
4: Mm-hmm. On the plus side, next time she's stacking wood, you're free.
1: You're stacking.
4: Yeah.
1: You're stacking. Yeah. That's the whole thing about it. She doesn't try to make my project.
4: When Lois
1: projects.
4: And I had first gotten married, right, I moved into her place, and she was a gardener then before the advent of ticks and Lyme disease.
1: Right.
4: So she had this massive garden, and I had stupidly said, oh, I'll help you with that.
1: Oof.
4: And then I had no interest in helping her with the garden. And so I actually used as an excuse, there's an episode of Star Trek I haven't seen yet.
0: And, did that work?
4: And her friend Barbara was out there with her going, he doesn't want to be out here.
1: Yeah. You had an interpreter there.
4: Yeah,
1: which is nice.
4: I did. That's probably the way to go.
1: Yeah, probably. But yet again, Scotty, adding to my home marital happiness.
4: Yeah.
1: You know what I mean? Every time I'm feeling good about it, happy and stuff like that, I get
5: it. It's not his fault.
1: A little torpedo.
5: It's Kayla and I's fault.
0: Yeah. They have great laughs.
1: I handled it. I didn't say anything. I wasn't going to bring it up.
4: Daisy was happy to see you.
1: Yeah. But when I came in this morning, he said something and I kind of dropped it on him and his face just drops.
0: Because I already knew the drive over yesterday. And then what I had to do is, all right, now listen, we got to go hang out with Greg a little while longer. Let's not poke the bear.
4: Right.
2: He was talking. You weren't around.
1: I can't
2: talk about it.
1: Seeing that funny.
2: He was talking about it so much yesterday at the canning.
0: Something happened, and I go, I'm not saying anything. Mm. Somebody goes,

0: See, I'm not saying anything. I think I got
1: He's
0: myself.
1: He's like, I already pushed his buttons.
0: I think I already pushed the buttons
1: today.
0: Already during the show.
2: See, under that snarky exterior, there's a marshmallow heart.
3: Yeah, after the damage has been done, Tom.
2: All right. Timing is an issue.
3: Crutchy, I appreciate your team modeling communication, respect, and accountability on the show. Good job. We're all human. Well, that's thank you very much. And we tried to, but you have to force that communication. You have to corner him like a raccoon you want out of your house.
4: Yesterday, he figured it out on his own.
0: Yep.
4: He did. He figured it out on his own. Maybe, again, timing was a problem. Yeah, he figured it out a little too late. But he did put it upon himself. All day he was thinking, I mean, and we were together to what, almost 2 o'clock yesterday, and it was eating at him.
0: Yeah. A couple times I wanted to say I was sorry, but the timing wasn't totally right.
2: Chris, how much time does it take to say?
0: Well,
5: we had to eat.
3: We were very busy. He was eating pizza.
4: Chicken wings.
0: We were not really alone yesterday. There wasn't a one-on-one time to say, hey, listen, may have taken it too far. And then when he came in this morning, he goes, oh, yeah. And I was like, oh. I
3: just got a text that said it wasn't Mozart. It was Beethoven who was deaf.
2: Oh, Beethoven was deaf. Yeah, okay. Yeah. All right. Thank you.
3: I knew that, but I just said, you're telling the truth anyway. I went with it. So, all right.
2: Yeah, it's Mozart who had no sense of smell.
3: Yeah, right.
2: Yeah,
3: right.
2: That's what his problem was.
3: He also had bursitis.
2: Yeah.
3: I'm pretty sure he had that going on.
2: And
3: as well.
2: Gout.
3: And he had a lot of gout. Gout is a bitch. I do not want gout. All right. Well, anyway.
0: The good news is his undercarriage has been shaved, and I'm sorry.
3: Yeah.
0: Yeah, that's what we got out of that break.
3: Yeah. You know what else we got out of that break? A rise out of you.
2: Oh, yeah.
3: Look at her rise out of you. Yeah. Because Valerie didn't say squat.
2: Come on.
0: Is that right?
3: Yeah, she didn't say nothing.
2: Oh.
3: She didn't say nothing. Bam! How you like that, Matt?
2: Nicely played.
3: I look over at Laura. I bend down and I just wink at her. I'm like, she didn't say nothing.
4: Nothing.
3: Wow. She didn't say nothing.
5: Not cool.
3: You know?
0: Not at all.
3: I was just going to drop the joke this morning and not say anything.
2: Yeah.
3: But when I saw the reaction on his face, I'm like, oh, I'm drilling this home.
4: You didn't know all about the aftermath.
3: I didn't know any of that.
4: Yeah, I know.
3: I didn't know any of that.
2: Can I just compliment your acting prowess?
3: Thank you very much.
2: I bought it.
3: Yeah, thank you.
2: Yeah.
3: SHS, Summersworth High School, Best Actor, 1980. What do you want? I got the awards, you know. I went home and she's like, hi, hon. Everything was great. Everything was fine. I never even thought about it until this morning when I decided I'm going to bust his balls and not tell him. But then boom, you laid it out right in front of me.
4: Yeah, that was perfect.
3: Greg won, roadkill zero.
2: Yeah.
3: Well, at least for now. I'm sure the odds will even out before the show.
2: The day is young.
3: All right, we're coming right back. Stay with us.
6: We're coming right back.
7: This is Greg in the Morning Buzz.
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0: Here's what's up with Kelly.
6: Good morning. It's 7:30. Red Sox still red hot, beating the White Sox last night 14-2. Sports coming up in just a minute. President Donald Trump now in Las Vegas after speaking at a Republican National Committee event at Trump National Golf Club in California Tuesday. His trip came after it was reported that a man had been arrested in Los Angeles after appearing to be monitoring security and planning activities leading up to the president's arrival. The suspect was reportedly found carrying a loaded weapon and hollow point bullets, and a search of his home turned up more guns, more ammo, and body armor. U.S. Representative Maggie Goodlander of New Hampshire calling for a federal investigation into Sununu Youth Services. There are concerns about conditions at the facility, including allegations of restraining, isolation, and delayed medical care. The New Hampshire attorney, the New Hampshire Office of the Child Advocate, started looking into the allegations last month. They got him. Somerville, Massachusetts firefighter facing charges for allegedly selling fake World Cup tickets. Robert Whalen pleaded not guilty Monday to 5 felony charges. Prosecutors alleged that Whalen collected more than $14,000 from acquaintances and sent them false ticket confirmations. Police said the buyers never received tickets or refunds. Whalen's attorney says a longtime ticket broker scammed him, and he is working now to reimburse the buyers.
7: I heard, I saw yesterday, and I don't know if it was related to that story, they were talking to a couple that paid like $3,000. And went to the game thinking they had real tickets, and they got there, they were turned away at the door or something. Ouch. Along those lines. Yeah. And it's just like, man, oh man, the level of deception and thievery that goes on because of the internet. And now that all tickets are done electronically, I mean, nobody walks in with a ticket in their hand anymore, right?
8: No.
7: And you go to some of the venues and they're all cashless. You know, it's like, man, it's crazy. Yesterday we got wrapped up in some email thing. I started getting hundreds of emails like, Scotty, you got it too, right?
8: Yeah, just you too.
7: It was kind of crazy. It's nerve-wracking a little bit.
6: A South Florida homeowner got quite a shock finding, yes, a massive alligator taking a cool dip in her swimming pool. The homeowner in the Laguna Isles neighborhood of Pembroke Pines was alerted by her barking dog. A licensed trapper was called to the scene and safely removed the gator for relocation. So most people that have the pools in Florida have fences around them. Actually, technically, even up here, you're supposed to have fences around.
7: Insurance,
6: fences that will
7: insurance would indicate. Yeah. Yeah, yeah, I think insurance rules say that you got to have them. You know, you got, what do you got? Coyotes?
9: I posted on Instagram yesterday. My camera in California caught a bobcat walking past our back door, our sliding glass door.
7: Yeah.
9: Yeah, so we got bobcats and coyotes and lions and tigers and bears.
7: Oh, my.
9: Yeah.
6: Another warm day today. Mix of sun and clouds, high of 89. And speaking of warm, red hot. The Red Sox are still red hot. It is Morning Buzz Sports Time. Sox coming back from a sweep of the Dodgers. Had a day off Monday after some travel problems with their plane. Started great. Right off the bat in the first inning, loaded the bases, up came Caleb Durbin.
10: Swing and a drive. Ellen Sox high and deep. It's going to go into the monster seats for a grand slam. How much fun are we having?
6: Dave O'Brien with the call, and it felt like the game was over right in the first inning with the Sox sporting a 6-0 lead. Home run from Jaron Duran in that first inning as well. Willier Abreu ended up hitting 2 solo home runs. Sox had 15 hits last night. And Patrick Sandoval picked up his first win in more than 2 years.
7: I'm really happy for Red Sox fans. I'm really happy that they're doing this well, and you guys are enjoying it. Everybody's hyped up and, you know, ramped up about it. It's exciting.
6: New winning streak. It's now at 6. Sonny Gray on the mound against Chicago tonight. Yankees GM Brian Cashman can no longer guarantee that Aaron Judge will play again this season. Cashman said his team captain will have his fractured rib imaged again to determine his rate of healing and whether he can resume baseball activities. So let's see here. Atlanta Falcons running back Bijan Robinson back at practice after signing a new deal. The 24-year-old will get $75 million. Over 3 years, that makes him the NFL's highest paid running back based on average annual salary. Yes, college football season right around the corner. The coaches poll is out. Ohio State opening the campaign on top of the rankings, followed by Oregon, Georgia, Texas, and Notre Dame. Reigning national champion Indiana is slotted sixth. For Morning Buzz Sports, I'm Kelly Brown.
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5: Traffic. 495 southbound before Boston Road. We still have that crash. Has the right lane blocked. Your stop and go starting at the Chelmsford rest area because of this. The tractor trailer is off the road at this point. 95 southbound stop and go route 129 to Washington Street, and then more traffic through Burlington starting at route 3. 495 northbound, you're on the brakes route 2 up to route 119. 93 southbound, on and off the brakes through the Andover stretch, and then heavier traffic down at Mystic Ave down to the Zakim Bridge. Route 3 stop and go delays, 495 to route 129 and 128 northbound through PVD, your normal traffic.
6: Warm again, highs in the upper 80s, partly sunny skies.
7: I love the support we get from the audience. It's always very reassuring. Makes us feel good, you know, like we're connecting with people. I talked about buying a trimmer and it arrived at the house yesterday. Brought it up to the bathroom, only to realize I had bought the exact same trimmer that was sitting almost brand new. Or at least, I don't know where it came from. I honestly don't think I bought it. But anyway, I bought something I already had, was the point of the story. It's nice to know I'm not alone. Al writes in, so I'm right there with you, G. I feel so stupid. I bought a new motorcycle, totally not realizing I have a perfectly good one in the garage right now. I guess I'll keep it just like you. Thank you, Al. I appreciate that. That is very, very nice.
9: Wow.
7: Yeah.
9: A lot of disposable income there.
7: A lot of stuff going on there. And here's another one that is another supportive one. How lucky is the Buzz to have Tom come in and periodically, quote unquote, class up the show with his professionalism and outstanding humor? It's like the Buzz's version of a pep talk I love these days. Signed, Douglas. Well, thank you, Douglas. I appreciate it. We like having him class up the joint, too.
9: By the way, Douglas, that's just the way we planned it.
7: Yes.
9: Thank you.
7: Yes. Absolutely. Yeah. Absolutely. I do want to say, yesterday, we went to Northwoods Brewing Company and had a great time canning the beer, which is this process that even watching, and I think I mentioned it yesterday, it's almost hypnotizing, and it's also very relaxing. Like watching the machines and the steady cans, you know, and getting labeled and, you know.
5: It's just weird. Like, it's come so far. It was, you know, 5 years ago when we started it.
7: Right.
5: They didn't have this process. We would have to, you know, make sure put everything in the things. Now everything's electronic. Like, this machine just comes and does it all for us.
9: You know what ASMR is?
5: Yes.
9: Right. That's the way you're describing the canning process.
7: Yes.
9: The modern canning. I could see that being a, sort of like an ASMR video.
7: Yeah. When they can it, when the can gets sealed, you hear that psst, and then you hear the fizz, and you can see the foam.
9: Yeah.
7: It's, I don't know, it's something about it that's very relaxing. Mm-hmm. Well, I took a lot of videos, so we'll have that for you. But I want to say thank you very much. You know, every year during Lend a Helping Can, we offer different experiences, and one of them is to actually brew and can the beer with us. And this year's high bidder was John Prevey, who was our guest yesterday at Northwoods Brewing
5: Company.
7: Awesome. He's an awesome guy. He's a paraplegic. He's in a wheelchair. But we, you know, got him down onto the floor. He was hilarious, a lot of fun, great guy. And he disarms you with his humor. You know what I mean? Which is awesome. And he's very funny. And he presented me with an award because I had previously told a couple of stories over the years where I had to use a handicapped accessible men's room, you know, mm-hmm. that stall.
9: Sure.
7: And one time there was a gentleman on the other side of it that was like not pleased. And so I had told that story and he remembered it. So he presented me with a certificate granting Greg Kretschmar, as you can see here, a lifetime privilege of using any wheelchair-accessible toilet stall.
8: That is amazing.
7: Wherever he has the urge, without fear, repercussion, judgment, or retaliatory action from other handicapped individuals. Henceforth, this day, and it's signed, it's notarized, so yeah, I'm going to carry this with me.
8: That is very nice.
5: Carry it in your wallet.
7: He made a presentation, and thank you very much.
11: Love
7: and
11: it.
7: He was a lot of fun.
9: You got curbed.
7: I did.
9: Because that's Curb Your Enthusiasm episode. Larry was in a, because it was the only one available.
7: Yeah.
9: And when you got to go, you got to go.
7: And when we talked about it, people called in and said, it's not only, it's accessible.
9: That's right.
7: And John made that point, but I felt like a jerk when the guy, I didn't say anything. This guy came out. He looked at me. He was really not pleased. He was a very older guy, and I felt like a jerk. But
9: that'd be like if you had a Reese's peanut butter cup and somebody said, no, you can only eat the chocolate.
7: Yeah.
9: I mean, there are multiple things there to enjoy.
7: Probably the weirdest comparison.
11: Yeah,
7: I've ever heard.
11: Yeah.
9: Wow. Oddly, that's the first thing that came to mind.
7: I'm
9: going to
7: take it. I'm going to run with that.
8: I'm going to think about that one.
7: Yeah, I know. Yeah. All right. When we come back, we're going to do something we call the yes or no game. Simple in theory, not always easy to win. Tom's going to play with us, and we're going to offer you chances to come to the Autumn Buzz beer release party, of which Tom will also be there with us.
9: Looking
7: so that's coming up next.
12: We're coming right back.
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1: Yeah, Tom's hanging out with us today. Had a great time at the Ferry Landing.
2: Yes.
1: Last week.
2: Very nice couple.
1: Very nice couple.
2: Yeah.
1: It was a lot of fun. They had some laughs.
3: Dean and Chris.
2: Oh, I was talking about the Jimmy Juices, but they were nice, too.
1: Oh, yeah.
4: A couple of Jimmy Juices.
3: A couple of Jimmy Juices.
1: Right.
4: That was fun.
1: I did have a little buzz happening there for a bit, so it was fun. Anyway, all right. So we do this thing, Tom, and we call it the yes or no game.
5: It's time to play the yes or no game.
1: That's what we do. Easy. If I said to you, yes or no, has Kelly Brown ever defecated himself in public? Okay. What do you think the answer would be? And Kelly knows he has to answer honestly.
2: Yeah. Well, for his sake, I hope it would be no, but I'm guessing it's yes.
1: Kelly?
6: Well.
4: Well.
6: I mean, in public? Is it in public? If I was... Well, yeah, that was in public. South Mill Playground. I was running. A lot of these are running related, Tom. Cappy Carl's house. He left. He used to leave me a shovel and toilet paper in case I had an accident because I would run by his house.
1: Yeah.
6: And sometimes, every once in a while.
1: Nature calls.
2: Well, yeah.
1: Nature
2: Did you calls. Have any bad lettuce?
6: No, this is way before that.
2: Way before that.
6: It was Christmas Day when I did my jog up by the Bush Estate in Kennebunkport and we had a little situation there.
1: Yeah, you don't want to do that.
6: I don't think in the weeds.
1: In
6: the public.
1: Yeah, well, it is. Yeah. It actually is in the public. For instance, if I said, has Scott McMullen ever been kicked out of a bar?
2: Oh, yes.
1: Scotty?
4: Yes.
2: Yeah.
1: You did? Really?
2: Yeah.
1: When'd you get kicked out of a bar?
4: I was 21, 22. One of the restaurants in Newington. I thought there was 3 urinals. There was only 2. I got thrown out.
1: Right. He was not using a urinal.
2: Oh.
1: But he was going.
4: I thought there was one there.
2: Was it a low sink?
4: I think it was something like
2: that.
1: I don't know what's happening at the music hall. That thing, I didn't know what I was
4: doing.
1: When they did
4: it's
1: that
4: very
1: bathroom,
4: confusing.
1: It's a really nice bathroom, confusing. But it looked like a trough. And I'm like, oh, they're washing their hands in there. Okay, I get it. But it's beautiful. I mean, it's beautiful work. All right, so we take calls at 888-556-7625. 2 out of 3, right? And you're going to join us next week at the Autumn Buzz Beer Release Party.
2: Yeah.
1: And the questions can come from, you know, feel free to contribute a question. Pick somebody and ask the question. Come from any one of us, okay? So 888-556-7625. We're only going to do a couple of these here. Hold on. Let me see here. Who do we have? Let's go to Dennis. We'll start off with Dennis this morning. Good morning, Dennis.
7: Hey, good morning, Greg.
1: How you doing, man?
7: Good. How about you?
1: I'm fine.
7: Hey, Tom.
2: Hi, Dennis.
1: What do you do, Dennis? What do you do?
7: I'm a draftsman.
1: He's a draftsman.
2: All right.
1: Okay. Drawing buildings?
2: I am a draftsman for the county.
4: I did drafting in high school. Did very, very well. And then the teacher realized I was actually tracing what they gave us.
1: Didn't quite make it. But that was a nice try, though. Dennis, one of us...
7: I did a lot of that,
1: too. One of us is going to... Nice. One of us is going to ask a question about one of the others in the studio. Okay? And it's a yes or no question. If you get 2 out of 3 right, you're going to join us next week at the beer party. Okay?
7: Okay, cool.
1: All right. Would anybody like to go first? All right, Scott McMullen.
4: Yes or no?
1: Number one.
4: Did Laura's family audition to be on a game show?
7: Yes.
2: Wow.
3: That was easy.
1: Failed.
3: Family Feud.
2: Oh, Family Feud.
4: Who was the weakest link?
3: My sister. She was wrong. She made us out of it. I was fairly upset. What professions wear a uniform? And she said grocery store worker. And that was, firefighters, policemen, athletes.
1: I love that you were angry with her, though.
3: That was our chance. We wanted to be in the feud.
1: Okay. All right. Yeah. There you go. All right. So you got one.
3: I don't let her live.
1: You got one, Dennis. I'm gonna ask this question, okay? Has Mr. Bergeron ever been caught nude in public in his life?
7: No.
2: You are correct. No.
8: I'm Adam Vinatieri.
1: Whoops, wrong one. I want this one. I was hoping for like some weird 1970s kind of thing. When, you know, when you had the full-on beard and stuff like that.
2: Well, I got pulled out at Canosa Lake by the police, but I had my underwear on.
1: Ah.
2: Yeah.
1: What were you doing wrong in Canosa Lake? You...
2: Swimming at like 1 in the morning after being a little inebriated with this young lady that I kind of had the hots for. And was doing morning radio in Haverhill at that time, right? So... the police light shines over Canosa Lake, which is the drinking water of the area.
1: Oh, and, lovely.
3: Drain the lake.
2: So, so the policeman, you know, he says, all right, let's see some ID. So I pick my driver's license out of my pants and I show it to him and he goes, you have to be up pretty early, don't you? Because I was doing the morning show at HGV. I did have one article of clothing on.
1: I got to be honest with you, Dennis. I thought if he said yes, I'm like, we're going to go in TMZ. Because everything Tom does ends up on some gossip site. And if he admits being nude in public, that would be a great TMZ thing.
2: That was as close as I came.
1: Okay,
2: but it was years ago.
1: Yeah, of course it was. Of course it was.
2: And we were drinking Ripple or something lovely like that. Yeah.
1: Ooh, what, were you a, yeah. What were you, a hobo?
4: Yeah. Is it out of a bag?
2: Yeah, of course. You have to have that's how
3: so
2: they sell it.
3: You were going to sweep her off her feet.
2: Yeah.
3: You and your undies and
1: your Ripple.
8: Hey, let's get a bottle of Ripple, go down to drinking water and take a swim.
1: Did you get the Ripple at Ike Godsey's store?
8: Yeah.
3: Did you get the girl?
2: No.
1: Dennis, hold on. We're going to see you next week at Northwoods Brewing Company. Hold on the line, all right? And thank you.
2: See you there, Dennis.
1: All right. We'll do one more. We can do one more. Okay. We're going to go to Lucas. Laura's had a Lucas.
3: Hey, Lucas.
9: Hey, how's it going?
3: Good. How are you?
9: I'm well, thank you.
3: Does Roquel make weird faces in the mirror when he's alone?
9: I'm gonna have to say yes.
4: Absolutely.
1: Who doesn't?
2: Yeah.
1: Who doesn't?
3: I don't know.
1: Does Roquel brush his teeth in the morning? I mean, like, that's like everybody.
4: Do you not make goofy faces?
3: I try to just get in and out.
9: You make mean faces at Walmart when you see them.
1: That's true. He does.
3: Oh, wow.
1: There's another fine, satisfied customer right there. He makes mean faces at Walmart when you see him.
3: I guess
1: what a lovely endorsement.
3: From the Rogers area.
9: Like, that's definitely spot. Right. And the way he was looking back, I was like, I'm definitely going to pass up on staying home.
1: I want him at the party. I don't even care about the second hand.
4: Yeah. Here's the thing. Sometimes if somebody's staring, I stare back at him.
1: Oh, that's funny.
4: Yeah.
1: All right.
4: How do you like it?
1: You get one more, okay? Get one more right, and you can join us next Wednesday. Kelly has it.
10: Has Greg ever ordered a Caprese?
9: You know what? I'm going to go ahead and just going to go with yes. Doesn't seem impossible.
10: I don't know the answer.
3: No.
4: Are those pants?
3: No.
1: I don't know what it is.
3: Those are Caprese. No, because you don't like mozzarella.
9: I'm not even
3: mozzarella.
9: Sure what it
1: is. Yeah, Caprese salad.
10: Tomato.
3: Mozzarella, basil, and
10: fresh mozzarella.
1: Yeah, no.
10: I don't know your rules on cheese.
3: Balsamic.
10: You like it on pizza sometimes.
1: I'm a weird
10: like
1: one when it comes to that.
4: Yeah,
1: right.
4: I thought those were pants.
3: Those are Caprese.
4: I was going to say, I bet he pulled them off at one time.
1: The only Caprese I ever had was a sun, okay? A Caprese sun. That's about all I've ever had. Okay. All right, you got to get this next one now in order to stay in it. Tom, you got one?
2: No.
1: For one of us? You haven't thought of it?
2: No, I'm just enjoying watching.
1: Okay.
4: Right. The caller, did Greg Kretschmar ever smoke cigarettes?
2: Oh, that's a good one.
9: I'm going to say no.
1: Nicely done. Not only that, I have never inhaled anything, any type of smoke at all.
4: Except food.
1: I've inhaled a sandwich. A sandwich, fry clam.
4: Ice cream.
1: I've inhaled those. I've inhaled Jimmy Choo's
4: cookies.
1: You know? I've never smoked anything. I can't. I'll never be able to do it. But hold on, because you're going to join us next Wednesday at the beer release party.
4: And come over and say hi.
9: I definitely will this time. I've been waiting for like 20 years to say hi to one of you guys.
4: I'm pretty sure my whole family's going to be there. So you'll get to meet everybody.
1: Lucas, we look forward to meeting you. Hold on the line. Okay, buddy. Thanks. Hold on. No, never smoked anything.
4: I'm trying to walk around the store looking like the Joker.
1: The funny thing is people,
3: get a smile
1: people have a harder time accepting that I haven't smoked a joint as opposed to a cigarette. Like, you've never even tried a joint. Nope. Never.
2: Have you had edibles?
3: Yes.
1: I tried a couple times. Yeah,
2: yeah. Yeah. That got me through the pandemic.
1: Yeah, that's nothing. Probably still getting you through the pandemic.
2: It is, actually. Yeah. Apparently, it's over, the pandemic, but some things never change.
4: Tom's still finding toilet paper places. He's still that's right. Water.
1: Kayla was at the house one night, and we were having a party, and I tried one, and I was fine. I wasn't feeling the effects at all.
3: Yeah. Except that he couldn't stop laughing, and his eyes were just...
1: Apparently, my eyes were barely open, according to Kayla.
2: There was one time in California, my daughter and the guy she was dating, there, I was here back east, and she said, Dad, can we use the house? I said, just leave everything the way you found it. Sure, of course. So I get there on a Friday, because I'm going to shoot America's Funniest Videos, and Saturday, two shows, and she's left me a thank you little arrangement of edibles.
1: Nice.
2: Which at that point, I hadn't really had much experience with. So there was this little brownie, little round brownie, and I thought, well, yeah, I'm going to stay and watch a movie, something like that. I had about, a third of it.
3: Okay.
2: But about 40 minutes later, I'm not feeling anything. So I figured, maybe it's just luck. So I popped the rest of it in my
1: mouth. That is the mistake.
2: I was stoned through two. You'd have to watch America's Funniest Videos to guess which episodes Tom is stoned.
1: Oh, I can't wait to see the next one. I'll watch it like a hot. I love that. Today's Wednesday. That means it's Who's the Douchebag Day, and that one's coming up next.
11: We're coming right back.
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0: Here's What's Up with Kelly.
1: Good morning. It's 8:03. Sox win their sixth straight, 14-2 over the White Sox last night. Very warm again, high of 89, mix of sun and clouds. Voters hit the polls yesterday for another big primary election day in America. In arguably the closest watched race of the day, NBC News projects Abdul El Sayed has won Michigan's Democratic U.S. Senate primary. The progressive El Sayed appears to have defeated establishment-backed Congresswoman Haley Stevens, although she did not concede the race early this morning while addressing supporters. Patients are experiencing hours-long wait times at emergency departments in Manchester. One man says he and his father had to wait 9 hours to see a doctor at Catholic Medical Center. Eric York of Candia said they're doing testing and blood work in the waiting room. Staffing issues and patients going to an emergency department rather than their primary care physicians just weren't part of the problem. In a statement, Catholic Medical Center said it has been working on solutions to the long emergency department waits. Vermont's Bernie Sanders urging his colleagues to pass his plan to keep Social Security solvent. Senator Sanders announced yesterday his proposal would apply the payroll tax on those making more than $250,000 a year, increase benefits by $2,400 a year, and expand cost of living adjustments. He claims this would make Social Security solvent for 75 years. Sanders also criticized the Republican-backed plan called the Promise Act. He says it would allow congressional Republicans to slash or privatize Social Security through an unelected commission. A cancer-fighting chewing gum developed at the University of Pennsylvania Dental School has been found to nearly eliminate human papillomavirus. That's a virus associated with head and neck cancer. Dr. Henry Danielle says this bioengineered gum cuts HVP levels in the mouth by up to 93%. And does not seem to harm beneficial bacteria. That raises hope, he says, for a safer, more affordable cancer-fighting therapy.
2: You said HVP. I think it's a gas company. You mean HPV?
1: HVP. Well, it's not my fault. Whoever wrote this said HVP.
2: Okay, just, all right. I'm just checking. I'm sorry, go ahead.
3: I just want to buy a vowel.
1: It's making me think about pre-reading some of this stuff. Be nice if they got their act together.
2: Why start now?
1: Right. Yeah. Son of a gun. Morning Buzz Sports. Sox over the White Sox last night, 14-2. Sonny Gray on the mound against Chicago tonight. I'm Kelly Brown, Morning Buzz News.
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6: 93 northbound in Manchester at exit 8 Wellington Road. We have an accident reported. 93 southbound, you're looking good through New Hampshire and most of Mass, not hitting real heavy traffic to get down to Medford Square, and then you are slow to Boston. 495 southbound, traffic starts at Route 28, slow down to 93. Route 3 still on the brakes, 495 to Treble Cove Road. Route 128 northbound in Peabody, you're on the brakes there from 95 to Route 114. 495 southbound, we still have that crash in the breakdown lane. Stop and go from the Lowell Connector down to Boston Road in Westford at exit 83. That's the latest from the Morning Buzz Traffic Desk.
1: Warm again, highs in the upper 80s with a mix of sun and clouds.
2: Tom, the ever increasing evolution of Scott McMullen continues. He had a dog, wasn't close to it, got rid of it. Didn't get rid of it.
6: Oh,
2: I didn't mean it like that. Sorry. That sounded a little bad. So, didn't have a dog for a while. I went out and got a cat. And he's not a big pet guy.
3: Yeah.
2: This cat slept on his chest the other night. This is a guy who doesn't want any. Don't touch him. You know what I mean? Like, don't look at him. Don't touch him. He has become somebody you barely even recognize. You know?
3: Do you love this cat?
7: Oh, yeah.
3: See, Lois introduced me to a breed of cat that I fell in love with, the Maine Coon cat.
7: Yep.
3: And I would do Hollywood Squares on the weekend. I'd fly back to, in Connecticut at the time, the cat would jump on my chest and do that purr.
7: Yeah.
3: And then just
6: kind of body with the
3: battles. Oh, my God.
6: That's what he's
3: so
6: loving.
3: Good.
6: Yeah.
3: So good.
2: I'm proud of him.
3: Yeah.
2: Because he's evolving. Mm-hmm. And he's the edges are getting round off a little bit. You know, he's getting relaxed a little bit.
3: Yeah.
2: I am proud of him, but I don't recognize him. You know what I mean? I don't recognize him as the hateful, you know, soulless, darkened heart person that I've known him to be.
3: You know what? People who see a butterfly don't recognize the caterpillar.
0: Thank you.
2: Wow. If I had a gong, I want to play
6: deep,
2: a gong.
6: Tom.
2: Yeah, he's good.
0: That was
2: he's
0: amazing.
2: Good.
3: That was better than the Reese's peanut butter.
2: Yeah, that was a better one.
0: I'm still figuring that one out.
2: That was a good one. That was
0: I
2: a
0: need
2: good
0: some
2: one.
0: More time for that one.
2: All right. It's time for this.
7: Aging Dr. Douchebag.
8: 5, 4, 3, 2, 1.
2: Huge douchebag.
9: Who's the douchebag? Who's the douchebag? Who's the douchebag now?
2: The douchebag is brought to you by our friends at On the Vine Marketplace. Tom loves this one.
3: My favorite.
2: Because,
3: this is my favorite.
2: Because he loves it when you lock in.
3: Oh my God. That's amazing. That's when you have decided which side you're on. You're an unmovable force.
6: Yeah, I've been I think in 8th grade and I think in high school I was voted most opinionated. Once
2: really?
6: I had opinion, that's what I was sticking to.
2: The wall she puts up is visible from space.
3: Oh, my gosh,
2: yeah.
3: Who's I would say most stubbornly opinionated.
2: Who's a douchebag? Brought to you by our friends at On the Vine Marketplace. 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And really, really kind folks in Exeter and Scarborough. They're at onthevinemarketplace.com. Yeah, she locks in. Yeah.
3: Oh, yeah.
2: Unmovable force.
6: Watch out.
2: So basically, if you're having a situation, you write it about it and tell us about it and try to be kind of objective if it's possible. Sometimes it's very difficult. But we appreciate it when you do. And you can send it to any one of us on the show. Greg at morningbuzz.com. Laura, Kelly, Kayla. Not Scotty. He doesn't care.
0: Yeah.
2: Okay.
0: This
2: one is, I don't know. I'm guessing that there's probably many people out there that have had to deal with something like this, I think, or maybe not, but I think you'll have a belief one way or the other on this one. Hey, Buzz Crew, I'm Ed.
6: Hi, Ed.
2: Been married to my wife, Susan, for over 20 years. Her brother is Mike. He's a carpenter who's been building decks, additions, garages, you name it, for as long as I've known him. We've always got along well enough, and over the years, he's done a few projects for me. He's always given us what I'd call a fair family price. Now, before everyone starts calling me cheap, let me explain something. I'm the kind of guy who believes family takes care of family. If my kid needs help moving, I don't hand him a bill. If my brother needs... you don't hand him a bill? Oh, okay.
6: Yeah.
2: If my brother needs me to fix his lawnmower, I don't charge him labor. I've done some odd jobs on the side myself, and I make pretty decent money doing it. But if a family member asks me to spend a Saturday helping them, I'd either do it for free or damn close to free. That's how I was raised. Mike doesn't seem to be that way anymore. The guy's business has exploded over the last few years. Good for him. He's got a new truck. He's got crew, fancy equipment. He's doing great. But somewhere along the way, I think it all went to his head. Every conversation now is about how booked he is, how expensive materials are. Everybody wants him because quality ain't cheap. Fine. So I asked him if he'd build a simple deck, 12 by 12 attached deck to the back of our house with a set of stairs and some railings. Nothing fancy. Pressure treated's fine. Pretty standard stuff. A few days later, he sends me the estimate. And at first, I honestly thought he added an extra digit. 10 grand. I almost spit my coffee across the kitchen. I called him and I said, Mike, what the hell is this? He says, that's what it cost. I reminded him he'd done work for us before and nowhere near that kind of money. His answer was, times have changed. Even for family, I said. He goes, you want quality work? You pay for it. Times have changed. Even for family, he says, you're getting the same price as everyone else. Tried to talk him down a little bit, nothing. I told him I couldn't afford that. Without missing a beat, he goes, then you're S out of luck.
0: Oh,
3: lovely.
2: Gotta like a guy who tells it like it is.
3: Yeah.
2: That was it. Holy blank, dude. No discussion, no compromise, nothing. Now, maybe I'm old school, but I think family should get a break. Not free, not asking them to lose money, but if you're making a good living and your sister and brother-in-law need something done, you throw them a bone. That's what family does. Or am I wrong? Susan thinks I'm overreacting, says Mike has every right to charge whatever he wants because he needs to feed his family. I think he's forgotten where he came from and let success get him a little too full of himself. So tell me, am I the douchebag for expecting a bit of a break from family, or is he for not budging an inch?
6: You have a choice. You do not have to use him. You don't. You can go and get quotes from six different companies.
3: Yep.
6: If you don't like what he's charging, you can find somebody else.
7: Yeah,
6: you
7: I just don't like the way the brother-in-law is talking.
6: You know, and then if he gets on him like, oh, you didn't go with your brother-in-law because what? Be like, I found somebody that, you know, had a better, it was more affordable for me.
7: But what do you think about the way the brother-in-law is saying this?

0: deck as sort of a cut rate favor for his brother-in-law, what higher paying job has he passed up to spend time doing that?
1: Yeah,
2: I got to work on
1: this for a week and giving it to you at cost of just the truck stuff.
0: I've lost another higher paying gig.
1: Right. Yep. If you don't like his price, you don't want to work with him, honestly,
3: go out there, measure your deck, go out and start pricing some of that
0: stuff. Glad you said deck.
3: Measure whatever you want, really. And by the time you're all done, you may go, wow, he's only making $2,000 or $3,000.
0: Yeah. I mean, look, I think to Kelly's point, he could have been more diplomatic in saying, I can't do it. But I don't think that takes the douchebag title from the other guy.
4: I struggle with this one because I kind of feel it is the guy, not the writer. Like, I agree that it's not something you're going to do. You have to respect what the person does for a living. I absolutely agree with that. But if the history has been that they've always given you a little bit of a break and you say, you know, can you do a deck for us? He didn't say, can you give me a break at first. He gave him the price, said, wow, that's a lot. Well, you get the same as everybody else.
0: Right.
4: So he didn't really say, can you give me a break, until after, because the price was so high. And what got me was, hey, you pay the same thing as everybody else. You could have said, the guy could have said, that's how much, much it costs today.
0: Well, materials have been going up.
4: Right.
0: Price,
4: which I'm not, I get that. But it was the way he said, he basically said, like, screw you. I don't want to do work for you.
3: But maybe
4: it was the way he said it to me that really bothers me.
3: But maybe he's a jerk. Maybe the brother-in-law
4: go. Then there's your answer. He's a douchebag.
3: The writer.
4: Oh, you mean the writer.
3: I really don't want to work for you, so I'm going to pick out, how about $20,000? That's a lot. Because I really don't want to do the job.
4: And that may be true.
3: Sometimes people come in and they go, you know what? $5,000. That's a lot. Because deep down, they may not really want to work with you. They may not want to work with family.
0: Yeah. Now, I got a friend of mine, a former neighbor, who I'm thinking of in this context, and nice guy, but always nudging about things, always never completely satisfied.
4: Yeah.
0: You know, there's always, and I'm guessing, and again, this is, I'm just guessing here, that the writer might be one of those kind of nudgy people. And the brother-in-law said, you know, I don't need this headache.
4: You're probably right. Yeah. Yeah. I mean, you are probably right.
3: Here's a price I'm giving you. That's a bit high. Well, yeah, because I'm not working for free.
4: He's never being asked to work for free. That question, according to the letter, what we got, that was not asked. So I'm going to assume he didn't. And just like he came back and it was the snap, like without even thinking, what'd he say? He goes, then you're S out of luck.
0: Yeah, that's a bit hard.
3: again, I'm...
4: You don't say that to your wife's brother?
3: Of course you do.
4: No.
3: Wife's brother. Husband.
4: All right, so everybody agrees. Everybody thinks it's the writer.
3: We don't all agree. To me, the writer is the jerk.
4: Yeah, that's right. That's what he just said.
3: I think the brother-in-law is perfectly fine.
4: I think the brother-in-law is a bit out of line. He could have handled it differently.
5: So do I.
4: You say it's the brother-in-law?
5: Yes.
4: Okay, so there you go. That's what we think, but our votes don't count. And it is definitely one of those things where you can't tell the tone of voice. You can't hear that kind of stuff.
0: So are you guys saying the writer is the douchebag?
4: No.
0: No, okay.
5: We're saying the brother-in-law.
0: The brother-in-law.
4: You're S out of luck.
0: Huh?
4: You're S out of luck.
0: Yeah, what? Okay. Well, all right.
4: I'm sorry, I just can't. Or I'm booked. There's a million ways to say it and not do it without that kind of thing.
0: But you also don't know in a written statement how belligerently he approached the guy. So when he said, you're S out of luck, he might have been just raising his tone to match the tone that was thrown at him.
4: That's true. But I'm going to, so it's 3-2. That's what we're at.
0: Okay.
4: But we do not count, friends. 888-556-7625. And I know some of you probably have dealt with it. You know what I mean?
3: Just because you're in that business, you shouldn't expect it for free. How many of us in the radio business were like, hey, I might need a DJ this weekend? Yeah, cool.
4: If I go to a relative, here's
3: people you can hire.
4: If I go to a relative and ask them to do work, like anything like that for me, I expect to pay. Is it if they do something, I'm like, wow, you don't have to do that. I come in thinking I'm going to pay the price. Right?
1: Mm-hmm. Because that's what you should do.
4: Exactly. That's respect. But this guy, the way the guy handled it, it could have been handled three or four or five different ways without creating a problem. But
1: the writer isn't showing any respect by expecting it to be.
4: He didn't ask for it though.
3: You don't know that.
1: He went into this email saying, oh, well,
4: he said all of that.
1: If I'm going to fix the lawnmower, I'm going to do it for free. I'm going to help this guy with this. Okay. Guess what he is expecting?

0: expecting everything to be, oh, it's just going to fall in my plate. I'm going to pay like nothing.
1: And again, no, find out what the building pieces that you're, how much is that costing?
2: Okay. So it's either the writer or the BIL, the brother-in-law. That's the immovable wall that is Laura Boyce. Okay. 888-556-7625. We go to Chris, you're going to start us off. Chris, who's the douchebag here?
3: I honestly feel like the writer is a douchebag. The brother-in-law sounds like he's fed up with giving this guy deals. And especially when the writer says, I asked him for a simple 10 by 12 deck with stairs and railings. That's not simple. That's not a day's worth of work.
4: That's right.
3: And I can tell you also, the lumber is at least half the price of that, if not more.
2: Yeah. Okay. All right. Yeah, I have no, you know, reference for that.
1: Nothing's cheap right now.
2: Okay. All right. Thank you, Chris. Appreciate it. Kelly, say hi to Kim.
5: Kim, who is the douchebag?
6: Oh, my gosh, you guys. It's definitely the writer. So here's the thing. Like, Mike is sick of his whole, like, shadoodles about his principles and everything. But he said it's happened. He said he's given him deals in the past. And now Mike's like, you know, up yours, dude. I'm over it.
2: I love the shadoodles. I don't know. I'm going to have to look that up. I'm sure it's some derivation, but I love it.
7: This show started, I was driving in, you were talking about schlongs, and now
2: it's
7: shadoodles.
1: You listen to the schlongs.
2: She's already singing it right there. All right, Kim, thank you very much. I got two Scotty.
1: I
2: thank
1: you for the writer.
2: Love you, too. Dawn, good morning. Dawn, say hi to Tom Bergeron. Turn your radio down first. There you go.
7: Hey there, Don. Who's the douchebag?
8: I think the writer. Okay. I just had a deck done bigger than that, but it was still $25,000. You know what I mean? And it was
7: Wow.
8: But I got the and it was $15,000. You know?
2: Yeah.
8: You know what? The guy doesn't want him. What's next? An addition? Come on, buddy. What are you drinking? You follow me?
2: Yeah. Oh no, I told
8: him to put the deck. Is.
2: Yeah.
8: If he gets the deck done, he's going to say, hey, I want an addition. I'll come rake your lawn and we can work something out. You know what I mean?
2: Yeah. Everybody wants to work something out. I get
8: business. You know, you're helping family and this and that is tough. You know what I mean?
2: I got you. All right. Thanks, Don. Appreciate it.
8: Hey, you guys have a great day.
2: You too. I totally get it. But I just think I try to be cognizant of never crossing the line when it's Valor's side of the family. And I've never been in that situation where I had to, you know, or felt like I was going to.
7: Right.
2: But I've always, like, you can't cross that line. I'm not going to go after an in-law because that just creates problems, you know? And he threw the hammer down a couple times there, the brother-in-law. And I'm like, you didn't need to do that. You could have accomplished the goal.
1: Maybe he did need to do that. Maybe this has been getting out of hand.
2: And he could have accomplished the goal by just saying, I'm too busy.
1: Anytime there's something that needs to be done at the house, he reaches out to him. And probably the brother-in-law's like, I'm getting kind of sick of this. So guess what?
2: That's possible.
1: $10,000.
2: Yeah. Brian. Laura, say hi to Brian.
0: Hi, Brian. Who's the douchebag?
9: Good morning from beautiful South Carolina. The writer's the douchebag on this one.
2: The writer is, you said?
9: For sure. Yes, absolutely the writer. Mm-hmm. Ask an IT guy or a mechanic or a plumber.
2: Oh, yeah.
9: How many of their family members are constantly coming to them and saying, hey, can you check my computer? Can you fix my car? It drives them crazy. It takes up all their free time. And, the writer's definitely in the wrong on this one.
2: I actually don't go to family members for things like that on purpose because I don't want to be that person, you know?
7: Yeah.
2: Construction people, they come home.
9: My nephew's an IT kid. My nephew's an IT guy, and people are constantly going to him. So my wife and I intentionally stay away from him because it drives him absolutely nuts.
2: Yeah. Computer guy's like, oh, I got a virus. Okay. All right. I get it. All right. Where are we at, Scotty?
1: We are at four, Greg, right. For the writer.
2: All right. Say hi to Jim, Tom.
7: Hi, Jim. Who is the douchebag here?
10: So I'm sorry to say I missed the very beginning, but I'm leaning towards the writer. But so I'm literally headed to my sister's right now to finish installing a sliding platform. And then we're going to do a deck after that. She called me and asked me, and she offered to pay me.
2: Mm-hmm.
10: And I'm like, nope, I'm not taking any of your money. But she's going to pay me, and she's going to pay me with a bag of Twizzlers.
7: Okay.
10: And not the regular bag.
7: Oh.
0: King size.
10: That's what I'm getting paid. And I am perfectly fine and happy with that. I would never take money from a family member. And again, it depends on the project. If somebody asks you to build a house for them or put a giant addition on or something like that,
2: Jim,
10: you know, something has to...
2: But wait a second, because the guy that writes the letter says, I'm a firm believer in helping family. That the writer is the one who firmly believes in helping family. And he's not asking for it to be done free. He just wants a little bit of a break on the price, although he never asked it. And just because you missed part of the letter, he's done things. They've done things for each other, and given the brother-in-law's given him a break. But this time, he's, you know, you're S out of luck. You know, you pay what everybody else pays.
1: He's had enough.
2: But he believes what you believe. Your sister's never going to pay you. You don't want money from your sister. He thinks like you. So do you still think he's the douchebag?
10: Well, since you clarified it for me, no, I don't. I'm going to say that if the guy doing the work is asking for money from family, I don't know. I kind of have an issue with that. Again, it's a deck. You can literally do a deck in a weekend.
2: Yep. Okay.
1: We've already got won.
2: Thank you.
1: So stop trying to talk people out of it.
2: No. No,
1: you did.
2: No, he got it wrong. Yeah, he understood it wrong. Right. You all heard that. Thank you very much, Seth. Appreciate it. I wasn't trying to convince him. He just got half the story.
7: Yeah, I thought that too.
2: All right, Ralph. Scotty's had it, Ralph.
1: Hey, Ralph, who is the douchebag today?
4: I think it's the brother-in-law.
1: Wow.
2: That's funny.
4: I think it's the brother-in-law, and this is why. Why not the brother-in-law say, hey, you give me a hand, throw me a few grand, pay for the lumber, and we'll have a friggin' stay.
2: Mm. Yeah, okay.
4: We'll finish that.
2: Yeah.
4: That's how I feel.
2: Okay, man. Right. Appreciate it. Thank you. Wow, I thought I was getting smoked on this one. Thought I was going to go
1: home. Because you talked that guy out of it.
7: No, I think Greg was right.
1: Tom,
7: he had it backwards.
1: Tom, your guess.
2: Your guess. Hush. He's giving you the hush sign.
7: See what happens when I lock in like Laura?
2: Hi, Morning Buzz. Stay Who's this? In. Who's this?
11: Hey, this is Steve.
2: All right, Steve, what do you say? Who's the douchebag? Brother-in-law or the writer?
11: Oh my God, the writer is such a douchebag.
1: Thank you.
11: What person goes to a family member and asks for a discount at their business?
2: Mm.
11: So is he paying his guys less money? Is the fuel less cost? Is the you know, everything less?
2: Mm-hmm.
11: No.
2: Mm-hmm.
11: Your insurance doesn't go down, nothing.
2: Yeah.
11: Like, no, the writer's a douchebag. You never ask friends or family for discounts from their business. It's not like, hey, you know, on a weekend, I'd come over and, like, help you build a deck because, you know, I work for some other guy. Mm-hmm. No, he has to pay his guy.
2: I would also agree.
11: And they're not going to take less money.
2: I would also agree that if you have a family member that runs a restaurant, don't go into the restaurant expecting a free meal. You can't do that.
7: Right. Ever.
2: Always,
7: right.
2: Always pay. Always. Yep. I agree with that.
11: 100%.
2: I think the brother-in-law, the way he handled it, was kind of jerky.
11: Don't ever do that.
2: I agree with you, though. Thank you.
1: The man.
2: All right. There you go.
12: You're the douchebag. You're the douchebag. You're the douchebag now.
2: Yeah, but it's one of those, both sides, I think both sides have things, you know, on that one. I just didn't like the way the guy handled it. I would have been a little more diplomatic. You can be evasive and give the answer. You know what I mean? Like, without causing a headache.
1: I should get it for free.
2: He never said that. You're being unfair.
1: But the brother-in-law, if you ask me, is probably that he is a carpenter. The other guy
2: says he can do it.
1: The other guy is just like somebody that can do a bunch of little things. So, like, I'll rake your lawn. And, you know, I'm not going to charge you for it. But you're expecting, you know, your brother-in-law, who's a contractor, who probably does it for a living, obviously. Yeah. You expect him to go, oh, cut me a discount. Oh, am I supposed to eat it so you can have a deck?
2: Let's be clear. If I was going to ask my brother-in-law to do it, I would expect to pay full price, period. I would not ask for a break. I don't think I'm with that guy. No,
1: I know.
2: All the years my brother was a cop, everybody's like, can you get him to fix it? I would never ask my brother to fix a ticket for me, let alone you.
1: Well, first off, anybody that thought that you always used your real name. So it didn't take people long to go, David Kretschmar must be related to Greg Kretschmar from the Morning Buzz. It's simple. You never had to call in a favor. They go, oh, you David's brother? Yeah, all right, get out of here.
2: You don't know that. Mm-hmm.
1: I do not know that. I do know that.
2: That is
1: you talked about your brother on the air.
2: Yep.
1: You talked about what town you're from. People,
7: hey, can we go back to that yes or no game again?
2: Yeah, right. Yeah. Exactly. Yeah. All right, we'll be right back.
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0: Hey guys, Laura from The Buzz here. I've been hearing about all the new menu rollouts at Rebels inside Revo Casino and Social House, and now I officially have another reason to stop on in. You already know how much I love the slots there. 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

0: Here's What's Up with Kelly.
1: Good morning. It's 8:37. Red Sox win their sixth straight, 14-2 over the White Sox last night. We'll get to sports in just a minute. President Trump says the Strait of Hormuz will be open very soon, or else Iran will face consequences. Speaking to Fox News last night, Trump said if it doesn't open soon, then Iran is, quote, going to get hit very hard. A man is pleading not guilty to second-degree murder in the death of a woman whose body was found buried under the floor of a garage in Tyngsborough, Massachusetts. 40-year-old Sean Sullivan pleaded not guilty to murder and improperly disposing of the body of Jill Kloppenberg. An investigation's underway after a body was found in Burlington, Vermont. The body was found last night in the Winooski River near Chase Mill in Meadow Field. The person has not been identified, no word yet on how they died. The deputy commissioner of public safety in Mount Vernon, New York, is under arrest for allegedly being the getaway driver in a shooting involving her son.
2: Can't do that.
1: No. Jennifer Lackard and her 20-year-old son, Chase, were both arrested at their home yesterday.
2: Chase. We said it the exact same time. I look up, I'm like, Chase. Okay, dude.
1: Just because his name is Chase.
3: Yeah.
2: No, he was being chased.
3: Yeah.
2: It was a getaway vehicle.
3: Apropos.
2: Yes.
1: They're arrested, both of them, on attempted murder, other charges as well. Police accuse her son of firing a gun near the Bronx Criminal Courthouse back in late June, with Lackard being the driver at the time of the shooting. The bullet did not hit anyone, but authorities allege Lackard's son was aiming for a rival gang member. Jennifer Lackard's been fired from her post as the commissioner of public safety.
3: Oh, just for one infraction?
1: Yeah.
2: Come on. Give her a chance.
1: Warm today, upper 80s, mix of sun and clouds. It is Morning Buzz Sports.
4: Hey!
1: Well, fresh off of that sweep of the two-time defending champion L.A. Dodgers in Los Angeles, Sox get a day off, and right in the bottom of the first inning, load the bases for Caleb Durbin.
5: Swing and a drive! Sucks high and deep. It's going to go into the monster seats for a grand slam. How much fun are we having?
1: David O'Brien with the call. Sox would score a couple more in that inning. Jaron Duran had a solo shot in the first. Sox, it felt like they had the game won in the first inning after being up 6-0. Sox had 15 hits last night. Also got two home runs. Solo shots from Willier Abreu. Patrick Sandoval got his first win in more than 2 years. Six straight. Now the Sox have won. They'll put Sonny Gray on the mound against the White Sox tonight. Yankees GM Brian Cashman can no longer guarantee that Aaron Judge will play again this season. Cashman said his team captain will have his fractured rib imaged again to determine his rate of healing and whether he can resume baseball activities. Falcons running back Bijan Robinson back at practice after signing a new deal. 24-year-old will get $75 million over 3 years. That makes him the NFL's highest paid running back based on average annual salary. This story bugs me. Some controversy involving new Boston College basketball coach Luke Murray, who is the son of Bill Murray.
2: Mm-hmm. Okay.
1: He was assistant coach for UConn two out of the last three years, UConn won the national championship. So he finally gets a head coaching job. I was kind of rooting for him, but I don't know if I'm rooting for him anymore. He has let it be known that he doesn't want any ties to a losing mentality in his program. So he's fired the radio team. He's been calling the games for like 10, 13 years, these two radio guys. They interview him a couple times a week, whatever. Let him go. Not cool.
2: What does that have to do with losing mentality?
1: Right. No, he doesn't want any trace
2: of
1: what has
2: been
1: a losing mentality in the program anymore. So
2: he fired the radio team.
1: The administration's not saying he did it, but it's pretty clear if you read the articles that he was responsible for the radio team being let go. And these guys aren't getting millions of dollars.
2: No.
1: One of them's calling games by himself sometimes, while the other one is still doing some, I think, basketball games. It's nuts. I mean, I hope I hope they reverse this at some point. It's crazy. For Morning Buzz Sports, I'm Kelly Brown.
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6: 93 southbound, couple of areas of traffic by the Daskam Road and Montvale Ave area, and then your heavier traffic starts at Medford Square, slow down to the O'Neill Tunnel. Route 3, stop and go from 495 to Route 129. 128 northbound, heavy traffic from 95 to Route 114. 495 northbound, stop and go from the Lowell Connector up to Route 38, and southbound on 495, you're slow from the Lowell Connector down to the Chelmsford Rest area. 95 southbound, you're slow by Washington Street, and everything else out there looking pretty good. That's the latest from the Morning Buzz Traffic Desk.
1: Very warm again, upper 80s, mix of sun and clouds.
2: All right, thank you, Kelly. All right, we got to get caught up. We're running late. Tom's hanging with us for a little bit more. We're coming right back.
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1: Last week after our lunch at the ferry landing with our Linda Helping Can winners, they were coming after me about how apparently Erica was bogarting you. This is what I get.
2: Yeah, Erica's right. Sitting across from you, kind right. of like, you could tell Greg's demeanor is like, oh, bummed out. That's because you were like, you're focusing on Erica, not focusing on Greg.
1: And at all.
2: You could tell. And then we thought, okay, Greg will have his chance once everybody goes their separate ways.
3: Yeah.
2: He can go and have his coffee with you.
3: Right.
2: But then Erica tagged along to that too.
1: I asked Erica to go.
2: She felt like it was a pity ask, and she didn't know. She didn't read the room.
1: No, she said that.
2: She said,
1: just
2: I didn't read the room right. I should have known that Greg wanted Tom by himself, and then Erica latched on. So it was.
1: You know that's not true.
3: Did Erica really feel that it was a?
1: I think she was going along with it. I think because everybody jumps on board when Captain Crunchy's getting the speed out of him.
3: Yeah.
1: Everybody loves to jump on
4: board. She's new, and I just brought to her attention. I'm like, listen.
1: Yeah.
4: You didn't know, and that was Greg's going to let this be your first warning.
1: No.
4: But here on, you can spend some time, Tom, but not all the time.
1: Yeah. Nowadays,
4: because Greg was he was out of place.
1: But she's been here long enough now to know she can jump on
3: well,
1: board.
3: Well, now, you know I'm glad you said that, because now some of these comments on Facebook make sense.
1: Yeah.
3: I'm going, I think the group picture we took.
1: Yeah.
3: You had your hand on my shoulder. I was kind of kneeling down.
1: Yeah.
3: And somebody said, was he trying to keep him away from Erica? I'm going, hey, I'm not a creepy old guy. What are you talking about?
1: See, this is how it bleeds into real life.
3: Yeah.
1: This imaginary thing bleeds into real life.
3: I'm old enough to be her grandfather.
1: It wasn't like that at all. But we had a great time. Had a cup of coffee. It was very nice.
3: Yep.
1: Very, very nice. All right. I want to just check in and talk a little bit, because for me, it's an exciting night on TV.
5: I think you got one of them brainworms I saw on TV.
6: You're welcome.
7: What's going on TV?
8: It's tonight on TV. Which tonight. People watch when they're bored, if they don't have a computer and they're bored.
1: Thank you. Ted Lasso's back.
3: Yeah.
1: Tonight it drops on Apple TV. Now,
2: great show.
1: I absolutely love that show. It caught me by surprise, right? When COVID happened, everything was dark and gloomy. And then here's this show with all this heart and comedy. And I fell in love with it. I'm a little trepidatious with the adding on the season after it kind of wrapped itself in a nice bow.
3: Mm-hmm.
1: I'm excited.
9: Different team, though, right?
1: It's a different team. Yep. There's only a few people back from the original series, so I'm cautiously optimistic. That's what I think.
3: Yeah.
1: Brett Goldstein's with it.
3: Yeah. And I'm in the same camp. I have a lot of faith in their hold on the tone and the characters and what made the first three seasons so beloved.
1: Yeah.
3: So I'm definitely.
1: What else are you watching?
3: I was mentioning Sugar off the air with Colin Farrell, which I really like.
1: Mm-hmm.
3: And Lois and I like, at the end of the day, especially when the edibles kick in, to be watching some of these, what they would call cozy British murder mysteries, right?
1: Yeah, right.
3: And like Midsummer Murders is one, the body count, it just is amazing how many people die in that area.
1: Yeah.
3: And we started watching Father Brown, which is another British show, another BBC production. And it's all in the Cotswolds in the early to mid 50s.
1: Mm-hmm.
3: And it's pretty good for that kind of end of day palate cleanser
1: of a murder
3: mystery. Yeah.
1: I'm almost finished with season 3 of Shrinking.
3: Oh, and, I love Shrinking.
1: I mean, the fact that Jeff Daniels popped up, Candace Bergen popped up, Brett Goldstein, who actually writes the show, is one of the writers on the show. Brett Goldstein is the Roy from Lasso.
3: Lasso. When did Candace Bergen pop up?
1: She's the neighbor's mom.
2: Yeah, in the third.
1: Mother-in-law.
3: Oh, right. That's
1: right. She's the neighbor's mother-in-law.
3: Yeah.
2: I have to.
1: She plays a bitch.
2: Yeah. He's just starting to talk about, and I'm like, I think I finished it in like March, so I don't remember past.
1: But I like kind of saving things.
2: Yeah, I'm gonna have to rewatch it.
1: I don't want to burn through them when everybody else is burning through them. I'd rather take my time and stuff. I know it risks sort of spoilers online, but I try not to pay attention to them. Scotty, what are you watching?
4: Widow's Bay, loving it.
3: Oh my gosh,
4: I'm really enjoying
3: that. Did you? And we? I won't say what it is, but that. that twist at the end to set up season two. Did you see it coming?
4: Yep.
1: Oh, I didn't.
6: I pulled the ripcord on that.
4: Greg did not like it. Mm. And Sunday, obviously, we were hungover after doing a wedding. We were on a true crime Sunday. We watched Maternal Instinct, which was amazing. A Toxic Love Story, another amazing true crime. And the Idaho Murders, another great true crime.
1: Yeah, a lot of crime happened there.
4: Yeah, a lot of true crime stuff.
1: Anything you're watching, Laura?
2: The Hawk. It's the Will Ferrell.
1: Yeah, I want to watch that. Is it good? It's stupid, silly, right?
2: It is stupid. So I like Stick with Owen Wilson.
3: Yeah,
2: I think it's weird that his brother Luke Wilson decided to do this with. But whatever. I'm into golf, so I've just been watching it.
9: What platform was Stick on?
1: Netflix? No. The Hawk's on Netflix.
2: I like it, but I'm sorry.
1: A lot of golf stuff happening online. Anything you watching,
2: Stick
1: Kelly?
2: Was on Apple.
9: Stick was on Apple.
1: Other than Law and Order?
9: I have catching up with Law and Order. Oh, you see the ones that you haven't seen for 30 years. It's like a new all over again. And they solve it, and they get them.
3: That's the same thing when you watch at night on edibles. You can, about a year later, you can watch the same show. You have no idea who the killer is.
1: Or you can just be old and not remember.
9: I'm digging Rooster. I only have a couple episodes left of that. And
1: I loved it.
9: I forgot I have not watched the last episode of A Knight of the Seven Kingdom.
1: I love that, too. And I will say that I am going to start watching I Will Find You, which sounds like a Daniel Day-Lewis line because it whizzed.
4: It was.
1: It is.
4: I Will Find You.
1: But it's the guy from Avatar I heard is great in that series on Netflix.
4: Yes,
1: I'm looking forward to starting about that. So
3: I was thinking Wedding Crashers. I Will Find You.
1: No. Remember, I Will Find You. That big line from Daniel Day-Lewis. Scotty repeats it. It's the only thing he knows about Daniel Day-Lewis. So what do you got going on today?
3: Lunch with a friend at guess where, and that's pretty much it.
1: Nice.
3: But awesome. I just wanted to quickly mention I went to a table read of the cast of Shrinking in LA that the Directors Guild put on, and you know that last episode of the, and again I don't want to give spoilers, but there's that lovely scene between Harrison Ford and Jason Segel where he sets up something, he gets jimmied by Harrison Ford.
1: Yeah.
3: And when I watched it, I got choked up. So they're going to read the script. And I'm sitting in the audience. I'm going, okay, it'll be good, but I won't get choked up again because I know what's coming. They were that good. Sitting at a table, reading it from the script, everybody in the audience got choked up again.
1: Harrison Ford, it's the best
2: acting he's done in his entire career.
1: No slight to anything he's done. This is that level of greatness.
3: Yeah.
4: Best thing he's done in his career.
1: Yes.
2: It's acting-wise,
1: 100% true.
3: One of my favorite moments with him, and apparently it was an ad-lib that they said, you got to keep that in, when he comes back to the office and he shows up at the door and he goes, bop, bop, bop, bop, bop, bop, bop.
1: I thought that was great.
3: The goat is back.
1: Yeah. I told Valerie, I'm like, Star Wars right there.
3: No, Indiana Jones.
1: Oh, yeah, right. That one, too. All right.
3: Did Mozart, Beethoven, right.
1: Whatever. Yeah, whatever. Sounded like this one to me. Bop, bop, bop, bop, bop, bop. It's really good if you've never seen it. It's on Apple TV in all three seasons, and I know they're doing a fourth, but...
3: Yeah.
1: Shoot.
4: What?
1: I said, Valerie, that's Star Wars, and I totally missed that it was Indiana Jones until you just said it. All right. Well, anyway, good to see you, buddy.
3: Good to see you, too.
1: Appreciate it. We'll see you coming up next Wednesday.
3: Yes, you will.
1: Release party.
3: I will be there. Yeah.
1: We will have some more tickets for you to join us at Northwoods Brewing Company. We had a great time yesterday. It's canned. It's getting canned. It's being put in kegs. It'll be available starting
2: next week,
1: somewhere around the 15th to 17th. It's going to go out. It's exciting. And thanks to Heritage Corner Marketplace, our sponsor, and the hardware store Heritage Corner, Heritage Hardware. So thank you. All right, good to see you, Tom.
3: You bet.
1: We're back in just a little bit. We've got OK Boomer. Erica's going to join us coming up.
10: 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We'll be right back.
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1: Good morning. It's 9:03. Sox win their sixth straight. Very warm today. Highs in the upper 80s with a mix of sun and clouds. An investigation's underway after a man was arrested for suspicious behavior outside of a fundraiser for President Trump. Trump was in Southern California yesterday for a fundraiser at his golf club near Long Beach. The same day, the LAPD said they arrested a man who was seen photographing the club just days ahead of Trump's visit. The uncontained Spokane, Washington wildfires have now forced almost 65,000 people from their homes and have destroyed some 700 buildings. This resident is among the many who returned home to find nothing left.
2: My dad had actually just finished paying off the house. Yeah. Mm-hmm. He worked really hard for that. It was a beautiful home. It really was.
1: No deaths have been reported so far. However, the risk is growing as strong winds push the fire so quickly that entire neighborhoods are charred to chimneys. One person has been arrested for arson in connection with one of the three wildfires currently in the Spokane area. Vermont's Peter Welsh, part of an effort to address hunger in rural communities. Senator Welsh and others reintroduced the FORK Act yesterday. FORK stands for Feeding Our Rural Kids. Welsh says the bill would expand summer meals for kids in rural areas. He estimates almost 20,000 children in Vermont face hunger. Welsh says Vermont has the highest percentage of rural students in the country. New figures showing the number of confirmed cases of cyclosporiasis in New Hampshire has more than doubled since last week. Health officials say the cases have jumped from 33 to 69. 32 of those cases involve someone who reported eating lettuce from locations that served recalled lettuce. Another 32 are not associated with the recalled lettuce. 5 cases are associated with international travel. Morning Buzz Sports. Sox get a grand slam from Caleb Durbin in the first. And just blow out the White Sox last night at Fenway Park, 14-2. Sox will take on the White Sox again tonight. Sonny Gray on the mound for Boston. I'm Kelly Brown, Morning Buzz News.
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5: Traffic. Route 3 on the brakes, 495 to Trouble Cove Road, 128 northbound heavy traffic from 95 to Route 114. Spalding Turnpike Road construction has you delayed at exit 9, roadways reduced to one lane. 93 northbound, we have some road construction by Wellington Road, exit 8, that's causing some traffic. Southbound on 93, looking pretty good. Slow from Medford Square down to the Zakum Bridge. Let's see, Route 1 looks okay, no major issues. 495, you're slow, just the Lowell connector up to Woburn Street, nothing major going on there. And 95 northbound at 128, we have a crash.
1: Another warm one, highs near 90, partly sunny skies.

0: Scotty dug that one.
1: Oh, yes.
0: He was into it.
1: Yep.
0: Who's the drummer? Is that Dean Castronovo back then? I don't even remember.
1: Steve Smith, I think, is who was doing that one.
0: Steve Smith in the Upper Valley? Guy we worked with?
1: Is it Steve Smith?
0: He's a good guy. I didn't know he was a drummer for Journey.
1: Hold on.
0: Holy smokes. Sorry.
2: I actually like that song. And
0: that's
2: I remember.
0: Amazing.
2: Well, there's a lot of 80s cheese, like, I don't really follow, but that, I like that song.
0: I think that's only cheese in retrospect.
2: And I saw that one live, and I thought it was good.
1: Yeah. Yes, Steve Smith.
0: Okay, yep. There you go. Steve Smith in the Upper Valley, good dude.
1: Yes, he is.
2: Yes, he is.
0: Very good guy. Yep. Yeah. Steve. Longtime fan. Separate Ways is a great rock song.
2: Yeah.
0: You know, I don't know if it's cheese.
3: I think I could go the rest of my life without hearing it again.
2: See, I think there's a lot of cheese.
3: It's a good song.
2: It?
3: I just,
1: you gotta be in the mood for cheese. Sometimes it hits you just right, and you're like, man, that's a great song.
0: Sometimes it backs you up like the bridge on the Friday night on the Tobin Bridge.
1: Yep.
0: That's what cheese does to some people. Yep. You know what I mean? I don't have that problem. I don't need it. So it's good. Erica, welcome.
4: Thank you.
0: How you doing?
4: Good.
0: Yeah.
2: Busy day. Do you feel like? Ooh,
4: yeah, I'm all over the place today. Mm-hmm.
2: You're running two shows.
1: I had to answer a few people's emails. They're like, wait a minute. I heard her. Did something happen? I'm like, she's doing two shows.
4: I was having FOMO, major FOMO in that room.
0: Because you weren't missing out.
4: Yes.
0: Yeah, because Bergeron was in here. And yeah,
4: right.
0: That's always,
4: I do have to ask you a question now, though. Did you plan that?
0: Did I plan what?
4: Convenient timing.

0: gun and cocked it.
1: Yeah, I know. I know. It's crazy.
2: That was perfect. I'm recording it. I'm like, yes.
3: Kelly Brown was gonna take a pipe.
1: Yeah.
4: I do have a pipe next to my bed.
1: Yeah, and you may have a gun. You may have a gun. Anyway, go watch the video. It will make sense. Maybe then. All right. Do you want to launch right into this here?
2: Yes.
1: And
2: let's
1: do the okay boomer thing. So, ladies and gentlemen, every once in a while we do ask the boomer versus the zoomer, whatever. She's the which one is it again? Gen Z.
2: Gen Z. So
1: and I'm of course the boomer. So hold on. Let me just. Got to figure out where this stuff is now. Don't chew me when I'm chewing myself.
3: I'm not going to lie. It sounds like the making of the canning the beer yesterday.
1: Talk amongst yourselves for a second. What the hell is going on?
0: We want to say some congratulations to some winners. Erica, if you did go see Erica last night at a National Night Out in Manchester, she pulled some winners for Fisher Cats tickets. Congratulations to Chloe and Jay and Diane and Ashley. If you're listening, and check your email because I just sent you some Fisher Cats 4-packs. Please check your email. Then I don't have to call all of you after.
1: Okay.
2: Yes, congratulations. Thanks for coming out. I had a blast.
0: It is such a good night. It's really a great good community service. And yep.
1: It's a great night all across country. All right, let's do this.

0: Okay, haven't played that one. I never heard that one
1: before. I like that one.
0: All right, there you go. Not what I was looking for, but we'll take it. So she asks me questions about the newer generation. I ask her the opposite. Okay? And I will start.
1: Okay.
0: I don't remember. Did we tie last week? Guess what it was?
1: I think that's, yep.
0: All right. I want you to name the company that was responsible for the snack cake Twinkies. Blank Twinkies. You ever tried one? I'm not shocked.
1: Yeah. I'm not.
2: I'm more of like the oatmeal raisin, no, the oatmeal cream cakes. Yes.
0: Okay, okay.
2: Those I love.
0: Little Debbie's.
2: Twinkies. Yeah, Little Debbie's.
0: Yeah.
2: Blank Twinkies. Oof.
0: It's a good question, right?
2: I got nothing.
3: Great question.
0: It's a good question. Nothing? Ooh, sorry. The answer is Hostess.
2: Oh, Hostess. I should have known that.
3: That one's surprising.
2: It's not a generation thing. That was a me problem.
3: I mean,
0: okay, all right.
4: No, yeah, okay. I thought you were saying it was a bad question.
3: No,
4: okay.
3: It was
1: I'm
3: a
1: not
3: great
1: a
3: question,
1: Twinkie
3: but,
1: person
3: but
1: either.
3: They're all, when I say all over the place, they're at the grocery stores. You see them. They're there.
4: Yeah.
0: He's throwing his arms around. Okay.
2: They are definitely there.
0: What do you got?
2: Who is Jake Shane?
0: Jake Shane, two syllables. You know he's a TV character, right? It's probably from some... I was going to say stupid, but I don't want to do that. In case you love the show. Mm. Jake Shane is probably a... What?
4: I was going to just make my own guess, but I'm not.
0: Jake Shane is a character on Summer House.
4: Supernatural.
2: He is a American comedian, content creator, and podcast host, and his podcast is called Pass That Puss.
0: Hmm.
1: Well,
0: Kelly, you haven't seen that one? You haven't? I thought that would have been right up your... Okay, I don't know. Okay, I don't know who Jake...
3: You guys could show him how to do a podcast later. He's going to check that out.
0: I know Body by Jake. I know Jake Paul. I know Jake the Snake
3: Body
0: Roberts.
3: Body by Jake.
0: Okay. those are the Jakes. There's a limit of my Jakes. Whatever. Okay. What does... I want to ask you... You always ask me, what does this mean?
2: Okay, yeah.
0: What is the... what is a chrome dome? Chrome dome.
2: Sounds like a kind of a headache. I got a major chrome dome right now.
0: Is that a major headache your answer?
2: Yeah.
0: Close. No.
3: That was great.
0: If you have a chrome dome, you are bald. Yeah. You are bald. Shiny head. Okay. Chrome dome. Okay. All right. So I'm going to say...
3: The headache. I like that one. Okay.
0: All right. I was like, wow. All right. Okay.
2: Can you tell me what year TikTok became available internationally?
0: Trump was bitching about it the first time around, right? He was going to do away.

0: with it.
1: China.
0: So that was 2020. So I'd probably give it a couple years to build up a hit of steam there. I'm going to say 2018.
2: Very close. 2017.
0: Okay. All right.
2: Good guess.
0: Still zero. Still 0-0. So I have to. I'm going to just fly. I'm going to throw it out there. Who recorded the song I Can't Get No Satisfaction?
2: Black Sabbath?
0: Final answer?
2: Is that right?
0: Final answer?
2: I don't know. Yeah, I think so.
3: Confident.
2: You're I know. Black Sabbath.
4: I just want to let you know that you made my day that you even know that band name.
2: I don't know where it came from.
0: I want to ask you a question, Laura. How does Black Sabbath sound confident?
3: Well, nobody. She at least.
0: She had a name.
3: I never even would have.
4: I didn't even
3: ever
4: know
3: thought
4: she
3: Black
4: knew
3: Sabbath would come out of her mouth. You know,
0: Rolling Stone. Rolling Stones.
3: Yeah.
0: You know the song?
2: Yeah. I know the song. Okay. I don't know how.
0: One more.
3: Do you know a member of Black Sabbath?
0: No, it's okay.
3: I just didn't know because you even knowing Black Sabbath was shocking.
4: That's going to be a head scratcher. That and the handicap toilet with Tom Bergeron and peanut butter and chocolate.
0: That was a weird thing from today.
4: Those will be my three things. I'll like.
0: Ask how those things go together because we don't know either. But he did. He did. Which was interesting. All right, last one, you.
2: Okay. Let's see.
0: I'm going to get this. I'm going to win the game.
2: I know. That's why I'm trying to come up with a hard one. What is the name of Khloe Kardashian's daughter?
0: It's going to be something like Fig Leaf or something. You know what I mean? Or Effervescent or, you know.
3: Fig Leaf.
0: I don't know. It's going to be Khloe Kardashian's daughter. What's the other one? West? North? The kill, whatever, Northwest or whatever. I know that's a different one, but they got funky names. And I don't hate all the names. I just. Wednesday.
5: Yes.
2: It is a good guess, but her name is True.
0: Ah! You know what? That's actually. I don't hate it. I don't hate that name. That's a pretty cool name, True.
2: True Thompson.
0: Yeah, True Thompson. I don't know, dude. I don't know. I love that all these names are, the names that are coming back now, like, you know, the Fennerdys, right? They're new grandparents now. So Zach and Abby, their daughter, just had a baby named Ada Mae. And I'm like, beautiful name. Ada, A-D-A. Nobody's going to misspell that. They might misspell Mae because I think it's M-A-E. Ada Mae is one of those names.
3: I brought up this morning, M-A-E. LMA.
0: Oh, yeah. LMA is another great name. Yeah. All these.
3: And MAE.
0: All these old names.
5: Hillbillies.
3: It's Ellie.
0: That was Ellie.
3: It's different than Ella.
0: I like Ella better than Ellie. Nothing against any Ellies out there. I did have an aunt. Did I have an aunt? No. I didn't have an aunt, Ellie.
5: Old girlfriend?
0: She wasn't an aunt.
5: That mean like an old girlfriend?
0: No, she wasn't an aunt.
4: She was just, how old, Kelly?
5: 60, 70s. At the time, you were in your late teens.
0: Would you like to hear some of the actual names that made it onto birth certificates already last year? Do you want to hear? You know what one of them is for a girl? Tsunami.
5: Spelled with a T?
0: Yeah, pretty baller name, though.
3: Yeah. No, but
2: Tsunami's coming in hot.
4: That's what most women are named.
0: Yeah, right. That's a pretty cool name. Beretta. That guy killed his wife. No, Beretta with an E, so I think that's the gun, right? That's named after a gun.
3: Yeah.
0: Portland.
5: I don't
0: think I hate that. Yeah. I don't think I hate it. Aloe, Canary, Epiphany. Okay, with the Epiphany.
4: Okay.
0: These are actual names that people named babies last year. Jinx.
3: Why? Oh, I don't like that.
0: I don't want
3: my name to be Jinx.
4: That's a cat's name.
0: It'd be Jinxy.
3: Yeah, but, I don't want to be Jinx.
0: Zoe.
3: Nobody invite me over.
0: Or Zowie. Irish. Don't hate that either.
5: Spelled like Irish.
0: Yeah. Mm. No, spelled like cantaloupe.
4: Dummy.
0: Like you say, man. Irish.
3: How about you spell it?
5: You could go IE. You could funk it up and make it look scary.
4: That was awesome timing.
5: We both did
4: it. Spell like Maine.
0: Earth is another name that a woman was named. Rooster. Matrix. No, these are male
3: the
0: names.
3: The worst nickname ever.
0: Rooster. Matrix. Tudor. T-U-D-O-R. What did you say?
5: Tudor? Well, Rooster would have.
0: Oh, yeah, I know.
4: Yeah,
0: I know.
4: Rooster is wrong. And did you say Tudor?
0: Yeah, T-U-D-O-R. Tudor. Like a...
3: Tudor.
4: I thought you said Tudor.
0: Not Tudor. T-U-D-O-R.
5: It sounded like you did say Tudor.
4: It sounded Tudor. Like you said Tudor.
0: Yeah.
4: And I was...
0: Okay. Corduroy. These are actual names people named their babies last year. Gator. Can't argue with Gator.
3: Yeah.
0: Who's going to mess with Gator? Gator Johnson, everybody. Gator Johnson. He's a fullback for the basket for
3: yeah,
0: the football
3: what
0: team.
3: Happens
0: he also
3: if he's
0: deals
3: not.
0: Smack.
3: What if Gator
4: okay,
3: is...
4: See, you can't go into it. You cannot go into it thinking that. If you have a son named Gator and he loves reading,
0: yeah.
4: it doesn't... Sometimes it doesn't go together.
0: Who cares?
3: Yeah, that's what I'm saying. Is
4: I don't know when you got... my son Clyde's got to come out. When he comes out and he collects Legos, it's not what you were expecting.
0: Yeah, so what? Gator's still a badass name. I don't
4: Gator's
0: care
4: a badass name, but...
3: But what if you don't have a badass kid?
4: Thank you, Laura. What if
3: Gator's crying every day because Sally's beating him up? Like, you don't want that. Gator doesn't sound tough if a girl's beating him up.
0: That's how you get Gator to be tougher. Oh. You ever listen to the song?
4: I'm with Laura.
0: Listen to the song A Boy Named Sue.
3: Yeah, Kelly.
4: If you find out your son Gator at school is getting bullied by girls, first thing you do is go to the school. Second thing you do is change his name.
3: Okay.
4: Not happening. Yeah.
0: The last one I'll mention is D-E-M-O-N. Demon.
3: That's not...
0: Damon? Good name. Demon? No, not so much. Don't do that.
3: What are you doing to your children?
0: What if the kid is named Demon, turned out to be an angel?
4: It has to be Into the Dark Arts.
0: You know what I mean?
4: Has
0: crazy.
4: To be. Has right. to be.
0: Those are real names, actually, that are on the birth certificates from 2025. Crazy. All right, 928. We'll come right back. We'll check some other stuff.
1: We'll be right back with more

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0: 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Now, it's back to the Buzz.
1: A couple of quick things.
2: You guys are the best. You're the best.
1: Who?
2: You too.
1: Oh.
2: That was funny. Yesterday, while we were canning the beer, and it was making all these different and weird noises, I could only compare it to one thing. And I came in and I tried to find it, and I couldn't find it. And I'm like, maybe I'm hearing things. And
1: did I get it? That's
2: yes.
1: It, right?
2: Yeah.
1: Yeah. Okay.
2: Paul McCartney, Silly Love Songs.
1: They put the air in it. Yeah, it was kind of like that. Without the whoo, that was not part of it. That wasn't there yet.
2: But the only one that we had here in the computer didn't have the intro, and then Kelly listened to it, and then Craig found it. So thank you,
1: Eric. Do you want to guess who sings this song?
3: Paul.
4: She heard us talking.
1: I'll take it.
3: I knew somebody from Black Sabbath, Ozzy Osbourne.
1: All right.
3: Yes.
1: Did you go look at
3: it? Because the bat. I saw a picture of him bite the head off the bat. After. We talked about it a month ago, but I just had to say that.
1: All right. That's
3: it. It was just a brain fart moment. Should have got it.
1: Everybody has brain farts.
2: Have you watched the Paul McCartney Amazon movie? I'm about 40 minutes into it, and it's very interesting about how he makes the break from the Beatles and decided to put a band together with his wife.
5: Is this a set of each individual Beatles getting their movie? Is it a movie or is it a documentary?
2: It's a doc on Paul McCartney. It's on Amazon Prime, and it's basically him. He's like, I'm unemployed at 27. You know, what do I do? Do I want to play music anymore? The only two things I've ever known was school and the Beatles.
1: Right.
2: Now what? And then he asked his wife, well, why don't you join the band? And she's like, I take photos. And he goes, this is the piano, and these are the two notes, go from there. And how they're slowly putting wings together now.
1: No, I haven't seen it. I'm not even sure I was aware that it was a thing, because I would watch that.
2: Yeah.
1: It's funny you said that. I was mowing the lawn the other day, and a McCartney song came on my my playlist or whatever what I was listening to. And I don't think anybody even remembers the song, and yet it's one of my favorite Paul McCartney songs.
6: Every day she takes a morning bath, she wets her
1: hair. And I think...
6: wraps a doll around her as she's heading for the bed.
1: It's one of his first singles, solo singles. This is before Wings. And this is the Ram album.
2: They talked about his first album.
1: Yeah.
2: Because the Beatles... John Lennon said, I'm out.
1: Yeah. It's called Another Day.
2: The record company, the managers wanted to go, hey, listen, we want to re-up their contract and everything to see if they could get more money so he could convince them to stay together. But the record label was not doing it. But Paul was the one that first officially came out and said, listen, we're done. And then everybody hated him for it when he's like, well, you know, I was just the face that delivered the news.
1: I think actually, I could be wrong, but George, I think, actually quit the band once. And they brought him right back. But yeah, so the story is very...
2: It's very interesting. And it talks about how he, you know, he'd go in with a little recorder and play the drums. And then he played the bass. And it was all him.
1: If you want to... there's another little thing, okay, about the breakup. Go listen to... Ringo Starr does a song called Early 1970s. And in it, he's talking about the immediate breakup of the Beatles and how he goes to see them. And he mentions them each... I think John's on it. I think George is on it too. But it's called Early 1970. It was the flip side to his first single, It Don't Come Easy. It Don't Come Easy. Flip side, that was called Early 1970. So if you're a Beatles fan, Early 1970 is the name of the song. And it kind of talks about life after the Beatles, which is kind of interesting.
2: You're going to want to check it out. Like I said, I'm like 40 minutes into it, and it's very interesting.
1: Okay, I will.
2: All right. Okay.
1: Well, there you go.
2: All right, thank you.
1: Yeah, we learn something new every day.
2: And now you know what it's like. What it sounds like canning beer.
1: Yeah, you'll see it in the videos because I did some camera work at the canning yesterday.
4: It was exhausting. I was only lifting with my right arm to put the beer, but we had to get the labels exactly. So Greg was filming a lot.
2: What was up with your other arm?
4: It was holding a beer. So then I asked,
5: "You got a drink?"
1: Kelly had that same problem.
4: So then I was like, "I got to go to the other side of the table, hold the beer with my right hand, and use my left arm because I was only getting a workout on this bicep." It was difficult.
1: Mm. I just was going to tell you that there's a new show coming to the Casino Barum. It's November 7th, and it is called Beat. Now, Beat is a super group. I think Adrian Belew and came by with a bunch of musicians, and they do the songs of King Crimson. But listen to this band. Adrian Belew, guitar, lead vocalist, he's legendary. Tony Levin. like one of the best bass players in the world, is in the band.
2: Keep going. There's some good people.
1: Chapman Stick, Steve Vai. Hello.
2: Yep.
1: He was with David Lee Roth's band. He was with David Lee Roth's band.
2: He's the one that made the guitar drum.
1: Hello. Steve Vai. Movies. He was in movies. He was in the Crossroads movie.
2: Yes, he was.
1: And Dana Carey, who's the drummer in Tool. All going to be there. That tickets for that show go on sale Friday morning at 10. While we're talking about shows, next Saturday, Allura Boyce Production, Boyce Bash is going to be happening.
4: Boyce Bash, my first festival I'm throwing. Yes, it's next Saturday at Lazy River Family Campground.
1: She's put this together all on her own.
4: I have music starting at 11:30 in the morning, going till 10 at night. I have a fireworks display.
3: Oh, that's
4: going
3: to be awesome.
4: Axe throwing, food trucks. Laid out. So if you guys want to buy tickets, all the stuff is on my page and on my Facebook page. But we have Uncle Flick. We have Cody James and Joe DeLow playing. Mm-hmm. I have RGB Trio, Not Fade Away Band. It's going
1: to
4: be awesome.
1: This is a show she put together. It's like kind of a tribute to Jeff. And it is going to benefit NAMI.
4: New Hampshire.
1: Yeah. That's the National Alliance for Mentally Illness. And then, of course, she led to Helping Cans. So, awesome. So check it out. It's going to be a fun day.
4: It's going to be a lot of fun. And we're hoping for great weather. And mm-hmm. we got tents. We got a stage. I got porta potties. Always got to remember the porta potties.
1: She's like a little, who's that guy that used to produce, like a Marco Hildenin or Bill Graham.
2: Yes.
1: She's done all this she's, you know, in all the stuff.
2: I'm looking forward to seeing if she turns into Sharon Osbourne.
1: Oh, 100%. No. Oh, God, you do not want to do that.
4: One and done festival for me, but I want to thank all the people that reached out that wanted to volunteer to help. Check your Facebook Messenger. I've messaged you if you volunteered to help. They will be helping me with parking and merchandise. Mm-hmm. I'll have, you know, a merch table. It's a lot.
1: I'm going to hold a clipboard and point.
4: That's my job.
1: Over there.
4: Some younger football players that are going to help me with trash. Mm-hmm. They're volunteering their time. So,
1: also, they're going to bounce the 12-year-olds, but they'll throw people out.
4: Oh, they have to. You get out of line. This is a day of love and great music.
1: 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All right, we'll cover some last-minute news stories here when we come back. 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
0: You want more punishment? 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
1: What's the buzz? Tell me what that.
2: What's the buzz? Tell me what's happening. What's the buzz? Tell me what's happening. What's the buzz? Tell me what's happening. What's the buzz?
1: 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Tim, what's happening? That's him. That's on the night. Apple TV.
3: I love that show.
1: Great show. All right, some of the news stories we haven't got to yet. So the UFC, during a Monday earnings call, financial impact of the event on the lawn of the White House, which was just weird to me. Just weird. Would never expect something like that to go on in the White House. Lost $30 million. Why would you construct all that stuff for a one-time thing? I don't get it, you know? But wasn't the knock that it was promised to be something much larger, like with bigger stars?
4: Yes.
1: And then they didn't go.
4: Yeah.
1: Is that what it was?
4: Yeah, a lot of them, as they went on, didn't want to get involved in the politics.
5: Yeah.
4: They didn't want any of that to happen. And what was it, like a month or two before, the one that was getting all the attention was the Ronda and Gina fight.
1: Yeah.
4: So.
1: Right. And then they, 17, oh, what a fight that was. 17 seconds?
5: Yeah.
1: Oh, yeah, I know.
4: No, I know that.
1: The White House
4: more
1: won
4: people,
1: there.
4: More people were talking about, oh, my God, I wonder how this is going to go. Yeah. They were more interested in that one than they were on, really, as far as I know, any of the fights that were happening at the White House.
1: Or did they not give away most of the tickets to, like, troop members?
4: Yes.
1: Yeah, okay. Mm-hmm. Cool. Let me see. You know what? Sometimes you got to just... Sometimes you got to leave well enough alone, okay? And I'm not saying that this wouldn't be delicious. I have no idea. But our friends at A&W have now introduced a dirty root beer. Dirty.
4: What does that mean? Like this hair at the bottom? What do you mean?
3: What makes it dirty?
1: The root beer float, you know what a root beer float is?
3: Yes.
1: Okay.
3: It's crazy that we have to ask her.
1: I don't know if she's ever had one.
3: I haven't had one in a long time.
1: Oh, root beer and, good. Oh my God, it's unbelievable.
4: Let's not be disrespectful, but she did not know what the Twinkie was called.
1: Yeah.
4: Come on, guys. I'm still shocked at that.
1: They're dropping a new twist on a root beer float with this caramel cream freeze. I'm in. I don't need to know. Caramel cream freeze, I would try it, okay? A&W also launching 3 new fried chicken sandwiches. And people don't even realize, I don't even know if anybody remembers the A&W drive-ins where they had the Papa Burger and the Mama Burger and the Baby Burger. It was, you know, it was pretty good food, but man, when that root beer, you pull up there in your car and they put a speaker and that whole thing and somebody came to your door on roller skates or whatever and you got a frosty glass mug of the best root beer you'd ever tasted.
4: The tray would
1: sit on your window.
4: Clip onto the window.
1: Yeah, or the door.
4: Yeah, that's what I remember.
1: Right. And Dad would, you know, chuck it into the kids like he was feeding the seals at the aquarium. It was like that. Swallowed the whole thing without even biting it. Maybe it was just me. We didn't get out very often. We got a burger thrown down our throat.
3: But that's good. I mean, for being a poor family, yeah, I mean,
4: well,
3: that's good.
4: He didn't
3: good
4: tell you we had to share it with five other people.
1: Yeah, right.
3: And it was whoever. That was like fun game for Connie and I. Yeah. They were like, watch this. For one burger.
1: And I would gulp it right now.
3: One burger for 9 kids in the back.
1: Yeah, absolutely.
4: He looked like Pac-Man back there.
1: When we went to Nova Scotia, Valerie and Dave and Jolene and I, and we were driving past, it was the middle of the afternoon, we drove past an A&W, the old-fashioned one. We pulled right in. We hadn't seen one of those in forever. I know they still exist, but we went in and had it, and the root beer was great. You just can't duplicate it. And I know it's in a can, not the same. You know it, and I know it. All right, what else? Most parents say that a child's digital literacy should begin at what age? That means digital literacy education should be working out things with computers, iPads, and such. What age do you think they say you should start?
3: I would think they probably don't want you to start till they're like 8, but kids are knowing how to use a phone by the time they're a year and a half now.
1: All right, what time?
3: I'm saying 8.
1: 8.
5: What time? How old are you in first grade? Was it
1: 6?
4: I'm going.
1: For you, it was probably like 12.
6: I'm gonna say 10.
4: Okay. I'm going 6.
5: I'm just not taking part in the discussion.
1: He's out. Sorry. Yep. I apologize. I was just kidding. Yep. What do you think?
5: No.
1: Okay. If you're gonna say 4, that would be the correct answer.
5: No, that was not my
1: 4.
5: Answer.
1: 4 is what they say.
6: Okay.
1: I don't know if I agree with that, but you know, what are you gonna do? They learn how to look. They're using iPad touch screens and things like that, and that's learning. That's got to accept it. So we're not going backwards. It's going to keep going forwards. Spider-Man, brand new day, $1 billion in 6 days.
6: Wow. I do want to see it.
3: Me too.
1: The Eagles have extended their Sphere residency through January of 2027.
5: Really? Keep going.
1: Why not? They just fly into Vegas. There's no tour. Mm-hmm. They do a couple nights a week or whatever it is. I also heard that the Sphere Wizard of Oz is going to be ending at the end of the year. I don't know if that's accurate. I haven't verified that, but I still want to see it. Everybody that I know that went has said it's been great. What else is there? Life advice that millennials wish they had heard in their
6: 20s. What's the advice that I wish I learned?
1: Don't go above and beyond for any employer, even the ones you like. Take your breaks. Work your 8 hours and not a minute more. Take your personal time off.
6: I did not hear that when I was in my 20s.
1: Mm-hmm.
6: I think I started here with this company at 23. Within the first couple months, I became employee of the month. These guys hated me.
1: We didn't. We joked around. We didn't hate you. We've never hated you.
6: Very mean.
4: Why don't you speak for yourself?
6: Him and Andy... I think refused to talk to me for a week. Yeah, we were so
4: mad.
1: Don't include me in that.
4: We'd been here 10 years longer than her. She showed up first week. She gets employee of the month.
3: I don't even know we did that.
4: But look at it.
1: No, we
5: didn't.
1: We did it.
5: Until we had people.
1: They had a plaque.
6: We used to have like a...
1: And it had 12 months on it, and every one of them was Laura, so we said, screw that. We're not doing it anymore.
6: We had special parking, but I got there, you know, early in the morning, so it didn't matter. It was funny.
1: That's no,
6: and
1: wish
6: I would
1: they...
6: save all these free days off, and I never used them. You'd get a free day off when you were employee of the month.
3: Oh.
6: And like a stack of them, and I was like, what am I going to do with these?
1: Yeah, I've had a lot of birthdays, days off that I've been given and never, ever used. So, you know. Stop sending. Okay.
4: That is hilarious that we used to do that.
6: We used to get that stuff. What else do I need to know at 20?
1: Not every decision is permanent. Don't let social media convince you that every decision is permanent. Don't interact too much with AI. It's not your friend. It might be the one you need some. It might be there when you need some skills for your education. Look, AI is designed to please you. It's going to tell you what you want, like a lot, you know? I have friends that actually consider it their friend. I'm like, this is going to be a movie made about you, man.
4: Yikes.
1: Stop recording each other all the time. Laura does not do that. Put your phone down and go talk to people in real life. You do that.
6: I like to talk to people.
4: Oh, we know. whether they're listening or not is a different story.
1: Social media is largely toxic brain rot. Do not let it define your worldview. The more you click on stuff, the more you're going to see it.
4: Oh, yeah.
1: You know?
6: Mm-hmm.
1: Find hobbies you truly enjoy. Golf. And try not to make every single one a side hustle. She is going to make a side hustle out of everything. She will make everything a side hustle.
6: It's not going to steer me away from that.
1: I'm not knocking you. All right, so there's that. Where are we at? Oh, 55. We got to go. All right, we got carryover stuff for the Buzz 24/7. Are you going to hang out, Erica?
6: Yes, I will.
1: Okay, so we got that's going to happen. We got to jump onto Facebook for a little bit for a Facebook Live sesh, a quickie. We'll tease what's coming up and what's coming up tomorrow as well. And we will see you over there. Hit this button right here.
7: No, come on.
1: Jeez Louise.
7: It ain't over till the fat lady sings.
8: I think it's over, baby. I think Mom will be done singing.
7: The fat lady has left the building.
1: There you go. Mr. Bergeron. Always have fun when he's around. And tomorrow, more shots for you to join us at the... But everybody's like, I'll buy tickets to the beer release party. They're not for sale. The only way you can get in is to win them. We'll have tickets for you coming up tomorrow. Okay? Also, tickets to Lynyrd Skynyrd and Jimmy Buffett's Coral Reefer Band. See that?
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0: 3:11 down. It's Dana, Rock 101. Are you ready for some football? Pats are back at work this week on the practice field at Gillette. A.J. Brown continues to show his willingness to compete. Pats star wide receiver told the NFL Network he dislocated his thumb during Monday's practice, but didn't miss any time. The dislocation occurred during a 1-on-1 period when Brown was matched up against cornerback Christian Gonzalez. Brown said he plans to receive stem and eyes treatment after practice. He's tough stuff. Pearl Jam and Van Halen up next. Taking your requests now on our free iHeart app.
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AC/DC singer Brian Johnson had a bit of a close call Saturday during their show at Allegiant in Vegas. As the six replica Civil War era cannons rose and moved forward from behind the stack of amps, one of them tilted forward and part of the muzzle disengaged, fell on the stage and landed right behind Johnson. 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

Chili Peppers, Californication, Rock 101. Nickelback's first album in 4 years is coming October 30th. Everything Out of the Sun, the first single from it, Rattle the Cage. 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
1: Laura is so paranoid that she's raising serial killers. 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

0: Ice Cube's Big 3 season is heating up. The most competitive basketball league on earth is on CBS this Sunday. 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

Mr. Nice Guy, No Moss. Alice Cooper, hey, if you travel, exit 7 South I-95 in Portsmouth. Going to be closed 8 p.m. tonight to 5 a.m. tomorrow, and then again on Thursday. Department of Transportation says right-lane children in that area will also be closed for road work. Watch the signs. 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
1: You share something with him. You share something with him going, hey, you know, it was, he saw the picture of the we had the
2: matching PJ Christmas.
1: All right, whatever. We had the matching PJ Christmas. So what? We're not alone?
2: No. I find that it's very funny. 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
3: Yeah, that's what we do. We're cute. 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
1: I guarantee you people
2: Five
1: do
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2: Is that what you're saying?
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4: Greg, this is Joe.
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4: Matching PJs, buddy.
1: Boom! There you go. There's one for the
2: Thank
1: guest.
2: You very much for calling the No Balls Hotline.
0: Okay. Greg in the Morning Buzz. 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

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Appreciate you guys. Please be safe. Miss you. Green Day, Longview. It's Dana McKenzie on Rock 101, New Hampshire's Rock Station.

0: The Scavenger Hunt is on with the Morning Buzz and Rock 101. 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

0: Fourth and final week to win a grand at Gas Cash. It's Dana on Rock 101, New Hampshire's Rock Station. Craig won $1,000, and his wife won't let him use it on liquor.
1: I'm ecstatic. 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How's that?
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1: Yeah. Peanut Buster Parfait. Bam. When I made that, when I worked at the DQ for about a month and a half where I got fired for slapping the boss's son, I was the Peanut Buster Parfait king. Nobody made them better, and nobody gave more than I did. It always weighed more than I was supposed to. I always get yelled at. Too heavy. Take it easy.
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1: 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It's Dana McKenzie getting ready for Night of Fire over at New England Dragway. 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

Sublime, What I Got, Rock 101, New Hampshire's Rock Station. 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

0: 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Good afternoon. It's Ralph Totoro in for Big Rig Gas Cash. 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
1: Everything started moving. Well, that was the car. I had left it in drive.
2: Oh.
1: And took my foot off the brake. And it rolled down the hill about 10 yards into my mom's giant bush by the garage. Crunch. And initially, for 2 seconds, I didn't know why things were moving. I'm like, what is going on? What's happening?
3: Why is everything moving?
1: What's happening, ladies and gentlemen? Kelly's Life. Kelly Brown, ladies and gentlemen, right here. You know it.
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1: There you go.
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0: POD from Rock 101, New Hampshire's rock station. Ralph in for Rig. How would you like to win a trip to Vegas? 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

0: Smashing Pumpkins from Rock 101, New Hampshire's rock station. It's Ralph Totora. 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
1: Ecuador is the number one, with 6.9 being the average.
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1: 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Measuring more than six? That was Ecuador, Cameroon, Bolivia, Sudan, and Haiti.
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1: There's a lot.
0: Greg in the Morning Buzz. 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

0: One of the many great bands to come out of the Seattle grunge era. That is Soundgarden, Rock 101, New Hampshire's rock station. 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
1: All right, class, tell me about your weekend. 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

0: Heaven Beside You, Down in a Hole, and Rooster. 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
1: Punch drive-thru restaurants for not having a second menu displayed at the beginning of the drive-thru, not at the speaker box.
2: The warm-up one. But the problem with that is people stop at the warm-up menu and then they talk to it.
1: Yeah, but then when you get to the box and then they're like, what do you want to order? And you're like, I haven't had a chance to look. Yeah.
3: In my town, sometimes I order in the trash can.
1: Oh.
2: I said that. Greg knows where I'm talking about.
3: The trash can is before the speaker. So I pulled up there and I'm like,
4: and it sort of comes out toward the car.
2: Yes.
4: And so I rolled up
2: into it.
4: I'll have them, you know.
3: Guys. Hello.
5: Extender. If it has an extender, you talk into it.
4: I did. I sat there and then like a moron, you know, from up the road, I heard, you gotta pull up. Gotta pull up.
2: Yeah, there
6: you go. Pull up,
2: oh my God, that's funny.
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up every morning with Greg in the Morning Buzz. 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

0: That is Slayer for you from Rock 101, New Hampshire's rock station. 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
1: Congratulations to a 22-year-old Salem native is the first person from New Hampshire to be commissioned as a U.S. Space Force officer.
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4: Make fun. Make fun all you want.
1: Congratulations. You want. And thanks, everybody, for the news story. When me and Greg graduated, they didn't have photos and suits like you were wearing.
5: Yeah.
1: It was more quiet.
5: Yeah, we kept it quiet because we were on the DL. It was part of a secret program.
6: You know, couldn't breathe because the suits were so tight.
1: You're not supposed to fart in them either, I guess. So.
5: Why does that have anything to do with it?
6: No.
5: Okay.
6: No.
5: Just because I left it unzipped down to the belly doesn't mean that I, you know,
1: he was
5: space.
1: Also showing off the galaxy garden.
5: That's right. I got a little galaxy garden, you know what I mean? A little man pro going
1: and
5: on
1: for
5: down
1: the
5: there.
1: Record, he had no Klingons.
5: Thank you.
0: Greg in the Morning Buzz. 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

0: Soundgarden for you from Rock 101, New Hampshire's rock station. Ralph in for Rig, New England Dragway's Night of Fire. It's coming back a couple of weeks from now, August 22nd. It is going to be at the Dragway, and it is going to be wild. NHRA regional racers alongside exhibition jet cars, massive flame-throwing jet trucks. It is an after-dark sensory overload. And the best part, you can win your way in. 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
1: 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Shut up!

0: 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It's website Wednesday. 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
1: The stuff that they're doing is insane. 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